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3: Here's your Rock weather update. Lows level off around 70 tonight under partly cloudy skies. Southerly winds around 5 miles an hour. Partly cloudy tomorrow. Slight chance for storms. High of 87. Slight chance of thunderstorms tomorrow night. Lows around 71. Partly cloudy. Chance of thunderstorms Saturday. Highs level off around 87. 89. Sunshine mixed with clouds at times Sunday. That's your local forecast update. I'm meteorologist Ray Miller from the Rock Weather Center. Right now, it's 82 degrees.
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Shortly after his release from the Betty Ford Clinic, where he was undergoing treatment for substance abuse, Ozzy entered the studio and recorded The Ultimate Sin featuring Shot in the Dark. It's kind of a feel-good story to kick off the show with Tim Jeffries. Good to be along. Thanks for being here.

0: much the cowboy song Don't You Know from Tin Lizzy with your pal Tim Jeffries. Eagles are on the way, so is Aerosmith. And a player who accidentally threw away a 1 million euro lottery ticket may be the luckiest person in Italy after trash workers actually found the missing slip. It all started when the player threw away the ticket in the trash after checking the number and being told it was non-payable. But it was only non-payable because the sum was too large to pay out in the store. A family member pointed that out, but it was too late. He'd already thrown the ticket away, which sparked a two-day search through a mountain of waste from the waste company. And finally, the winning ticket was found, with the workers cheering as if they had won the prize themselves. Not sure what the reward was to the trash workers who found the missing lottery ticket, but I'm guessing the winner owes those guys a little tidy sum of money.
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0: the greatest cowbell songs ever from a band from upstate New York known as Mountain from their album Climbing. Get it? Mississippi Queen, Tim Jeffries, kicking off another long set. We got Alice in Chains. We got George Thorogood.
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3: Here's your Rock weather update. Lows level off around 70 tonight under partly cloudy skies. Southerly winds around 5 miles an hour. Partly cloudy tomorrow. Slight chance for storms. High of 87. Slight chance of thunderstorms tomorrow night. Lows around 71. Partly cloudy. Chance of thunderstorms Saturday. Highs level off around 87. 89. Sunshine mixed with clouds at times Sunday. That's your local forecast update. I'm meteorologist Ray Miller from the Rock Weather Center. Currently, it's 81 degrees.
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0: Little George Thorogood covering, as he tends to do, other people's music. In this case, music from Hank Williams Sr. Moving on over. A little honky-tonk song turned into a boogie blues. Stick around. We're going to kick off another long set with Drop Dead Legs, the one and only Van Halen next.
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1: ABC News, I'm Wayne Cabot. For mental health harm to children, a New Mexico court ordering Meta to pay $567 million. Meta saying it will appeal, saying it works to protect young users. For the first time, scientists have used AI to create viruses that don't exist in nature. The report today in the journal Science says the research did not use data on viruses that could infect people, animals, or plants. Systems down at Minneapolis air traffic control for a while today, grounding flights in nine states, confusing pilots in the tower at Minneapolis St. Paul.
2: What's going on with the airspace?
3: Center is shut down, completely shut down. I think they're having a frequency and or radar issue, so that's what the issue is. And there, as of now, zero update.
1: The FAA not sure what brought the systems down. A Florida man is facing attempted murder charges for allegedly shutting off a diver's air supply in a turf fight over lobster rights. The family of the suspect denies the charge, noting that Michael Simpson serves on a boating safety council. This is ABC News.
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11: Here's your Rock weather update. Lows level off around 70 tonight under partly cloudy skies. Southerly winds around 5 miles an hour. Partly cloudy tomorrow. Slight chance for storms. High of 87. Slight chance of thunderstorms tomorrow night. Lows around 71. Partly cloudy. Chance of thunderstorms Saturday. Highs level off around 87. 89. Sunshine mixed with clouds at times Sunday. That's your local forecast update. I'm meteorologist Ray Miller from the Rock Weather Center. Currently, it's 81 degrees.
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Night Ranger, Sister Christian, song written by drummer Kelly Kagi about his sister, Christy. As we keep it rolling with another Bay Area band, here's Journey.

0: It's the Who. I'm Tim Jeffries. You better stick around because we got Def Leppard and Triumph on the way. You know, you always hear stories about lost pets being reunited with their owners because of being chipped. Well, a play on the theme, Newport Beach, California police responded to a call about dogs being locked in a vehicle. When the officers arrived, they found 18 dogs inside a car without water, including 14 that were in wire crates and plastic carriers. Some of the dogs were in bad shape, and the officers were able to recover a microchip in one of the dogs, which linked it to a woman who was identified as 33-year-old Priscilla Martin, who was arrested and charged with felony animal cruelty.
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0: Triumph from their Allied Forces album. I always liked the cover with the Flying V guitar. The same album, they had Magic Power on it, too, if you're a Triumph fan. Fighting the good fight as we keep it rolling with a little Blue Oyster Cult and some Tom Petty next.
1: 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Prizes will not be mailed or delivered. Any winner under the age of 18 must be accompanied by a parent or legal guardian. No trade or cash equivalent will be awarded for any contest prize. Any person or persons found to be in violation of these contest rules before, during, or after the respective contest or giveaway will be disqualified and will not be eligible for future contests or giveaways.
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3: Here's your Rock weather update. Lows level off around 70 tonight under partly cloudy skies. Southerly winds around 5 miles an hour. Partly cloudy tomorrow. Slight chance for storms. High of 87. Slight chance of thunderstorms tomorrow night. Lows around 71. Partly cloudy. Chance of thunderstorms Saturday. Highs level off around 87. 89. Sunshine mixed with clouds at times Sunday. That's your local forecast update. I'm meteorologist Ray Miller from the Rock Weather Center. Right now, 79.
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The Rock.

0: Tom Petty and the Heartbreakers, established in 1976. Why, that's 50 years ago. And they've got 50th anniversary Heartbreaker t-shirts for sale on their website if you're into that sort of thing. I'm Tim Jeffries. We got the Cars and Green Day on the way.
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1: ABC News, I'm Wayne Cabot. Facebook just got a notification from a judge ordering Meta to pay close to $1 billion in fines and penalties for designing Facebook and Instagram with features like endless scrolling, autoplay, notifications. A New Mexico court saying Meta is fueling a youth mental health crisis. A public nuisance, it says. Meta says it has a record of protecting teens and will appeal. Sources tell ABC News that when President Trump backed away from his recent threat to launch a massive attack on Iran, one factor he considered was warnings from advisors that the missile stockpile was dwindling. ABC's Rachel Scott.
2: According to one estimate, the war has used up two-thirds of America's Patriot missiles and more than half of its long-range missile interceptors. Defense Secretary Pete Hegseth has repeatedly insisted there's not a problem.
3: Our stockpiles are great, and they're only get stronger.
1: Oil is higher after a missed deadline to reopen the Strait of Hormuz. This is ABC News.
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8: Here's your Rock weather update. Lows level off around 70 tonight under partly cloudy skies. Southerly winds around 5 miles an hour. Partly cloudy tomorrow. Slight chance for storms. High of 87. Slight chance of thunderstorms tomorrow night. Lows around 71. Partly cloudy. Chance of thunderstorms Saturday. Highs level off around 87. 89. Sunshine mixed with clouds at times. Sunday. That's your local forecast update. I'm meteorologist Ray Miller from the Rock Weather Center. Right now, it's 77 degrees.
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0: Stevie Ray Vaughan, that is. It's Tim Jeffries. We got some Ozzy on the way. And did you know that you can't operate a rider mower with a suspended license? And certainly not under the influence of meth. It happened in Iowa, where a woman whose driver's license was suspended due to a conviction for driving her SUV while under the influence of meth was arrested. Michelle Hudson, age 36, was behind the wheel of an orange Husqvarna riding mower. Husqvarna, that's a good mower. Anyway, she was arrested Friday night after a witness contacted police to report that someone appeared to be intoxicated riding a mower through the parking lot of the Casey's convenience store in Tiffin, a city just outside Iowa City. Also, apparently, the woman, Ms. Hudson, was known by the police, and they knew what they were dealing with when they arrested
1: her. I remember
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0: It's the Dupree Brothers kicking off a tour with Santana tonight in Auburn, Washington at the White River Amphitheater. It's a tour that'll take them right through the end of August. And then they're going to hit the road on their own with their Walk This Road tour. If you're a fan of the Doobies, coming soon to a town or city near you. As we kick off another long set, Scorpions in just a bit.
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3: Here's your Rock weather update. Lows level off around 70 tonight under partly cloudy skies. Southerly winds around 5 miles an hour. Partly cloudy tomorrow. Slight chance for storms. High of 87. Slight chance of thunderstorms tomorrow night. Lows around 71. Partly cloudy. Chance of thunderstorms Saturday. Highs level off around 87. 89. Sunshine mixed with clouds at times. Sunday. That's your local forecast update. I'm meteorologist Ray Miller from the Rock Weather Center. Right now, it's 77 degrees.
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The

0: don't look back because that's not where the future lies. Kind of paraphrasing what the song's all about as we kick off another long set. You ready for that? It's Tim Jeffries, Stone Temple Pilots, and some Bon Jovi.
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1: ABC News, I'm Wayne Cabot. President Trump's choice has won the Republican Tennessee primary in a House district that was majority black until Republicans divided it, hoping for a sweep of all the House seats in that state. Brent Taylor will face Justin Pearson, the Democratic winner, in a district that now tilts Republican. Meta says it will appeal a court ruling in New Mexico today, saying Facebook and Instagram are deliberately designed to put kids at risk. A court ordering Meta to pay $567 million toward youth mental health. ABC transportation reporter Sam Sweeney says airspace over nine states shut down today as systems went offline at Minneapolis Air Traffic Control.
2: Look, we see these problems from time to time, but usually, you know, it happens for just a couple of seconds or a couple of minutes. This is much longer. It seems much more severe, and also not just radars, but the frequencies, the channels, if you will, that the air traffic controllers are able to talk to the aircraft on all went down.
1: This is ABC News.
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8: Here's your Rock weather update. Lows dip down to about 70 overnight under partly cloudy skies. Southerly winds around 5 miles an hour. Slight chance of thunderstorms. Friday, highs level off around 87. Sunshine mixed with clouds at times. Slight chance for storms. Friday night, lows level off around 71. Partly cloudy. High of 87. Saturday, with a chance of thunderstorms. 87. Sunday, that's your local forecast update. I'm meteorologist Ray Miller from the Rock Weather Center. Right now, 75.
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Sounds like a medicine you may not want to take, especially when it can cause organ failure, fungal infections, flying kites, or smelling on bicycles. It's Tim Jeffries, randomly playing music now from Florida.

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0: ELO, always good to bring you Don't Bring Me Down. It's Tim Jeffries, and I won't bring you down. I'll bring you some Metallica and some Skynyrd in just a little bit. And a story of a man who shoplifted a book from a store in Eureka, California 40 years ago. Just mailed the book back to the bookstore with an apology and a $100 bill. In the note, he admitted that he was a student at the time with a drug and alcohol addiction. He's been clean and sober for some time now and discovered the book while cleaning the garage. In the anonymous note, he wrote, "I was so happy to find the store was still in business so I could return the book and tell you how sorry I am for my utter lack of principles." I guess it's kind of a nice story, and well, $100 didn't
1: 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The Reds are on the radio!
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0: Things are going bad for the band when Ronnie Van Zant wrote that song, and then things got worse with the plane crash. That Smell, Lynyrd Skynyrd, Street Survivors album. It's Tim Jeffries. We got some ZZ Top coming up. Yeah, it's some AC/DC. Stick around for that next.
1: 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Prizes will not be mailed or delivered. Any winner under the age of 18 must be accompanied by a parent or legal guardian. No trade or cash equivalent will be awarded for any contest prize. Any person or persons found to be in violation of these contest rules before, during, or after the respective contest or giveaway will be disqualified and will not be eligible for future contests or giveaways.
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3: Here's your Rock weather update. Lows dip down to about 70 overnight under partly cloudy skies. Southerly winds around 5 miles an hour. Slight chance of thunderstorms. Friday, highs level off around 87. Sunshine mixed with clouds at times. Slight chance for storms. Friday night, lows level off around 71. Partly cloudy. High of 87. Saturday, with a chance of thunderstorms. 87. Sunday. That's your local forecast update. I'm meteorologist Ray Miller from the Rock Weather Center. Right now, 75.
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0: band that rocked San Francisco Bay Area last night, Levi Stadium, home of the Niners. And then they're on their way to Canada, don't you know? Edmonton this weekend, then they're going to be playing Vancouver before they head to Atlanta, Houston. They're playing Notre Dame. Notre Dame Stadium, that's kind of a big deal. Do they have big rock concerts at Notre Dame? I don't think so. I could be mistaken on that. But that's where they're going to be playing on September 4th. I'm Tim Jeffries. It's been a lot of fun hanging out with you. I hope we can do it again tomorrow night. I'm going to leave you with a great song from Led Zeppelin next. Be safe.
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2: ABC News, I'm Wayne Cabot. Just a terrible day for that summer getaway at the airports. First, the airspace shut down in 9 states in the Midwest from a still unexplained systems failure in Minneapolis.
3: Not just radars, but the frequencies, the channels, if you will, that the air traffic controllers are able to talk to the aircraft on, all went down.
2: ABC's Sam Sweeney, and now storms are causing ground stops in the Northeast with more than 800 flights canceled and more than 9,000 delayed nationwide. President Trump says the military has what it needs, but an official tells ABC News the number of critical air defense missiles is extremely low, with Patriot missiles down by 2/3 and the THAAD inventory cut in half. A notification to Facebook and Instagram. A New Mexico court says Meta must pay $567 million for harms to young people through addictive designs like endless scrolling, autoplay, a charge Meta denies. This is ABC News.
4: That'll be $84.52.
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10: Here's your Rock weather update. Lows dip down to about 70 overnight under partly cloudy skies. Southerly winds around 5 miles an hour. Slight chance of thunderstorms. Friday, highs level off around 87. Sunshine mixed with clouds at times. Slight chance for storms. Friday night, lows level off around 71. Partly cloudy. High of 87. Saturday, with a chance of thunderstorms. 87. Sunday, that's your local forecast update. I'm meteorologist Ray Miller from the Rock Weather Center. Right now, 73.
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0: Right on a mellow train cruise, The Clash and the Train in Vain with Mud, the Black Crowes in that set. Black Crowes rocking a tour of the Bros, the Robinson Brothers getting along, rocking the Southern Hospitality Tour, going all over. What a great show that band puts on, the Black Crowes. You know, they rock all the way. The Police are coming up. Out there on the crew for you and Cream, they're on deck too.
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0: Look out, the police keeping it simple. Da-da-da-da, that's all I want to say to you. That's a great one. That's a less is more sort of tune. Not much to that tune, but that tune does rock all the way, right? Eddie Money is coming up. I'll throw on Whitesnake and Rush. They're next.
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1: Here's your Rock weather update. Lows dip down to about 70 overnight under partly cloudy skies. Southerly winds around 5 miles an hour. Slight chance of thunderstorms. Friday, highs level off around 87. Sunshine mixed with clouds at times. Slight chance for storms. Friday night, lows level off around 71. Partly cloudy. High of 87. Saturday, with chance of thunderstorms, 87. Sunday, that's your local forecast update. I'm meteorologist Ray Miller from the Rock Weather Center. Right now, 73.
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0: Coverdale and Whitesnake asking you a love question again with Mud Rush in that set with the New World Man Rush rocking that 50-something tour going all over through April of 2027. What a show they put on, rocking like 30 tunes a night in concert. Way to go, Rush. That is very, very cool. Jefferson Starship, they're coming up. I'll throw on the Red Hot Chili Peppers, and Eddie Money is on deck, too.
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1: ABC News, I'm Wayne Cabot. A notification to Facebook it won't like, and Instagram, a court in New Mexico saying Meta must pay $567 million for harm to young people through addictive designs like endless scrolling, autoplay, and notifications, a charge Meta denies. At the airports, bad day for the summer getaway. Airspace shut down in 9 states in the Midwest from a still unexplained system failure in Minneapolis.
2: Not just radars, but the frequencies, the channels, if you will, that the air traffic controllers are able to talk to the aircraft on, all went down.
1: That's ABC's Sam Sweeney. And storms have been causing problems to worsen. Ground stops across the Northeast. Many flights canceled. Thousands delayed nationwide. President Trump says the military has what it needs, but an official tells ABC News that critical air defense missiles are extremely low. Patriot missiles and THAAD missiles cut way down. This is ABC News.
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6: Here's your Rock weather update. Lows dip down to about 70 overnight under partly cloudy skies. Southerly winds around 5 miles an hour. Slight chance of thunderstorms. Friday, highs level off around 87. Sunshine mixed with clouds at times. Slight chance for storms. Friday night, lows level off around 71. Partly cloudy. High of 87. Saturday, with chance of thunderstorms, 87. Sunday, that's your local forecast update. I'm meteorologist Ray Miller from the Rock Weather Center. Right now, 73.
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bridge? What bridge? Where is that bridge? Red Hot Chili Peppers under the bridge with my Jefferson Starship is on. You got to find your way back.

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0: Yeah, that's Living After Midnight, The Priest with Mud Jefferson Starship in that set. Boy, they're rocking a tour with the legendary Kansas and the very legendary Deep Purple, a hat trick trio trifecta of classic rock greatness on tour. Very cool. Yes, they're coming up. Author on Pearl Jam and Bad Company, they're next.
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1: Oh my, SRV, Stevie Ray Vaughan, Cold Shot with Mud, Rolling Stones from Some Girls, Gonna Miss You. 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The new Rolling Stones album is also fantastic with a great album cover, Foreign Tongues. That new LP rocks all the way. Way to go, Rolling Stones. Fleetwood Mac, they're coming up. Author on

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3: Here's your Rock weather update. Partly cloudy skies overnight with lows around 70. South winds around 5 miles an hour. Sunshine mixed with clouds at times again. Friday, slight chance for storms. Highs level off around 87. Partly cloudy Friday night. Slight chance of thunderstorms, 71. Slight chance for storms Saturday with highs in the upper 80s. Partly cloudy Sunday. That's your local forecast update. I'm meteorologist Ray Miller from the Rock Weather Center. Currently, it's 72 degrees.
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0: nothing but a good time. Good times all the way with Mutt on your Friday fun day. Soon to be into your weekend headspace. You know your weekend's going to rock big time. So rock the weekend and crank up all the great classic rock. Journey, they're coming up. Author on Tom Petty and Fleetwood Mac, they're on deck too.
1: We all want our kids to grow up safe and healthy. So we show them how, and we tell them, with honest conversations that let them know what we expect. That's especially important when it comes to alcohol and other drugs. Kids need to know the dangers and how to avoid them. 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It's dangerous and illegal. So talk with your kids, because when you talk, they hear you.
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1: ABC News, I'm Wayne Cabot. A notification to Facebook it won't like, and Instagram. A court in New Mexico saying Meta must pay $567 million for harm to young people through addictive designs like endless scrolling, autoplay, and notifications, a charge Meta denies. At the airports, bad day for the summer getaway. Airspace shut down in 9 states in the Midwest from a still unexplained system failure in Minneapolis.
2: Not just radars, but the frequencies, the channels, if you will, that the air traffic controllers are able to talk to the aircraft on, all went down.
1: That's ABC's Sam Sweeney. And storms have been causing problems to worsen. Ground stops across the Northeast. Many flights canceled, thousands delayed nationwide. President Trump says the military has what it needs, but an official tells ABC News that critical air defense missiles are extremely low. Patriot missiles and THAAD missiles cut way down. This is ABC News.
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6: Here's your Rock weather update. Partly cloudy skies overnight with a low of 70. South winds around 5 miles an hour. Slight chance of thunderstorms Friday. Highs level off around 88. Partly cloudy skies. Slight chance for storms Friday night, 71. Temperatures near average Saturday and Sunday with highs in the upper 80s. Thunderstorms possible both days. That's your local forecast update. I'm meteorologist Ray Miller from the Rock Weather Center. Right now, 72.
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0: Hey, keep it snappy. Queen and David Bowie together under pressure with Mud No Pressure. Come on, your Friday fun day's on and your weekend headspace is almost here. No pressure at all. Unless you have a honeydew project, well, then you have pressure. Finish that up and go rock the weekend coming up. Doobie Bros, they're coming up. I'll throw on Green Day and the Nuges next.
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0: Oh, yeah, Doobie Bros with my Doobie Bros. Well, they're on tour with the legendary Santana. Two legendary bands, one amazing tour. What a show. How about that? That's one fine pairing for sure. Doobie Bros and Santana. Come on, bring it on. Collective Soul, they're coming up. Author on April Wine and Ozzy is next.
1: 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Prizes will not be mailed or delivered. Any winner under the age of 18 must be accompanied by a parent or legal guardian. No trade or cash equivalent will be awarded for any contest prize. Any person or persons found to be in violation of these contest rules before, during, or after the respective contest or giveaway will be disqualified and will not be eligible for future contests or giveaways.
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3: Here's your Rock weather update. Partly cloudy skies overnight with a low of 70. South winds around 5 miles an hour. Slight chance of thunderstorms. Friday, highs level off around 88. Partly cloudy skies. Slight chance for storms. Friday night, 71. Temperatures near average Saturday and Sunday with highs in the upper 80s. Thunderstorms possible both days. That's your local forecast update. I'm meteorologist Ray Miller from the Rock Weather Center. Currently 70.
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0: Yow, April Wine and the Roller. What a great tune. What a fantastic band from Halifax, Nova Scotia. That band, they rock all the way. Always doing up mini tours, man. They put on quite a show. Way to go, April Wine. Boston, they're coming up. Author on the Foo Fighters. And Collective Soul, they're on deck too.
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1: ABC News, I'm Wayne Cabot. It might take days for the airlines to recover from a 90-minute shutdown of the entire airspace across nine Midwestern states from a systems outage in Minneapolis. Lingering delays across the nation made worse by summer storms in the east. Evacuation zones for people around Spokane will stay in place for weeks, says the sheriff, worried about toxic fumes. The arsonist, who admits to a fire that burned 900 homes, will undergo a mental health evaluation. New Jersey Senator Cory Booker went to the Senate floor after hearing of a third death tied to a privately run detention center in Newark.
2: I'm now asking for unanimous consent to pass the Delaney Hall Closure Act, which will close Delaney Hall within 90 days. They're out of excuses. We are out of time. How many more people should die?
1: Meta plans to appeal a $567 million penalty by a court in New Mexico alleging Facebook and Instagram are designed to addict kids. This is ABC News.
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6: Here's your Rock weather update. Partly cloudy skies overnight with a low of 70. South winds around 5 miles an hour. Slight chance of thunderstorms Friday. Highs level off around 88. Partly cloudy skies. Slight chance for storms, Friday night, 71. Temperatures near average, Saturday and Sunday, with highs in the upper 80s. Thunderstorms possible both days. That's your local forecast update. I'm meteorologist Ray Miller from the Rock Weather Center. Right now, it's 72 degrees.
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0: On Eddie Money with Mud. We heard from Van Halen in that set with that Sweet Ride Panama, the David Lee Roth edition of Van Halen. David rocking a tour. He postponed a few shows. We'll be back on tour toward the end of the year. Put up a bunch of videos online of him rocking his tour. He's quite the entertainer. Way to go, David Lee Roth. George Thorogood is coming up. Author on GNR and the Allman Bros are next.
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Yeah, yeah. Who do you love? Who do you, George Thorogood with Mud? What a rocking tune. We heard the Allman Bros in that set. Revival. Greg Allman has a rock doc out all about that amazing life of that iconic rocker, Greg Allman, called The Music of My Soul. It's in theaters, soon to be coming to your streamers. Can't wait to check that out. Supertramp, they're coming up.

0: Overnight with a low of 70. South winds around 5 miles an hour. Slight chance of thunderstorms. Friday, highs level off around 88. Partly cloudy skies. Slight chance for storms. Friday night, 71. Temperatures near average. Saturday and Sunday with highs in the upper 80s. Thunderstorms possible both days. That's your local forecast update. I'm meteorologist Ray Miller from the Rock Weather Center. Right now, it's 72 degrees.
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0: Yeah, yeah, Tesla. Little Susie with Mud, the BOC Blue Oyster Cult, and that set Burning for You. That's a great legendary band, been around so long, always rocking a tour. You can always find them on tour because they love to do the tour. Way to go, BOC. Hey, Kiss, they're coming up. I'll throw on Billy Squire and Supertramp. They're on deck, too.
1: Hey, Mom. Hey, Dad. 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
1: ABC News, I'm Wayne Cabot. A notification to Facebook it won't like, and Instagram, a court in New Mexico saying Meta must pay $567 million for harm to young people through addictive designs like endless scrolling, autoplay, and notifications, a charge Meta denies. At the airports, bad day for the summer getaway. Airspace shut down in 9 states in the Midwest from a still unexplained system failure in Minneapolis.
2: Not just radars, but the frequencies, the channels, if you will, that the air traffic controllers are able to talk to the aircraft on, all went down.
1: That's ABC's Sam Sweeney. And storms have been causing problems to worsen. Ground stops across the Northeast. Many flights canceled, thousands delayed nationwide. President Trump says the military has what it needs, but an official tells ABC News that critical air defense missiles are extremely low. Patriot missiles and THAAD missiles cut way down. This is ABC News.
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6: Here's your Rock weather update. Slight chance of thunderstorms today. Otherwise, sunshine mixed with clouds at times. Daytime highs approaching 88. Southerly winds 5 to 10 miles an hour. Partly cloudy skies again. Tonight, slight chance of thunderstorms. Lows dip down to about 71. Partly cloudy skies. Tomorrow, slight chance for storms. Daytime highs approaching 87. That's your local forecast update. I'm meteorologist Ray Miller from the Rock Weather Center. Currently, it's 72 degrees.
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What a rocking tune. Billy Squire, My Kind of Lover with Mud. It's Kiss. 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

0: Yeah, Rush, living in the limelight with Mud. They love the limelight, rocking that very long tour each and every night, doing about 30 tunes in concert, the 50-something tour. A few weeks back, Geddy Lee had laryngitis. He had to postpone a show. You know, Geddy Lee with laryngitis, not so much. He needs that amazing voice, right? Well, keep rocking there, Rush. Rare Earth, they're coming up. I'll throw on Tom Petty. And Benatar is next.
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0: Right on Rare Earth, I just want to celebrate another day of living, another day of life, a good day to celebrate on your Friday fun day, soon to be your weekend headspace, so go celebrate. Def Leppard, they're coming up, author on Styx. And the Scorpions are on deck, too.
1: 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Participants can only win one contest prize per person every 30 days, Monday through Friday, excluding holidays within 30 days, or the prize will be forfeited. Prizes will not be mailed or delivered. Any winner under the age of 18 must be accompanied by a parent or legal guardian. No trade or cash equivalent will be awarded for any contest prize. Any person or persons found to be in violation of these contest rules before, during, or after the respective contest or giveaway will be disqualified and will not be eligible for future contests or giveaways.
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3: Here's your Rock weather update. Slight chance of thunderstorms today. Otherwise, sunshine mixed with clouds at times. Daytime highs approaching 88. Southerly winds 5 to 10 miles an hour. Partly cloudy skies again tonight. Slight chance of thunderstorms. Lows dip down to about 71. Partly cloudy skies tomorrow. Slight chance for storms. Daytime highs approaching 87. That's your local forecast update. I'm meteorologist Ray Miller from the Rock Weather Center. Right now, it's 70 degrees.
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0: With me, come sail away with me, a classic rock cruise. Sticks with Mud Scorpions in that set with that tune, A Piece, The Wind of Change, with all that fine whistling from Klaus. They do that tune in concert, change the words up a little bit to make it more appropriate for the times. But what a show that band puts on. They're on tour right now. Way to go, Scorpions. Bad Company, they're coming up. Author on Skid Row. And Def Lepp, they're on deck too.
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1: ABC News, I'm Mike Dubusky. Meta is now on the hook for nearly $1 billion in fines from the state of New Mexico, a court leveling a $567 million fine on that social media giant. That's in addition to an earlier $375 million penalty. It all comes after Meta lost that landmark case that accused it of creating unsafe platforms.
2: Most of the money will go toward mental health and addiction treatment services. The case stems from a lawsuit by New Mexico's attorney general, accusing Meta of misleading the public about the safety of its platforms and failing to protect children from online predators.
1: Meta is vowing to appeal. The White House tells ABC News the U.S. military has enough munitions to sustain any of President Trump's aims in the Middle East and beyond. That's after reports the war in Iran had depleted the country's supply of air defense weaponry. And the president signing two executive orders narrowing the scope of birthright citizenship yesterday. This is ABC News.
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6: Here's your Rock weather update. Slight chance of thunderstorms today. Otherwise, sunshine mixed with clouds at times. Daytime highs approaching 88. Southerly winds 5 to 10 miles an hour. Partly cloudy skies again. Tonight, slight chance of thunderstorms. Lows dip down to about 71. Partly cloudy skies. Tomorrow, slight chance for storms. Daytime highs approaching 87. That's your local forecast update. I'm meteorologist Ray Miller from The Rock Weather Center. Currently, 72.
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Sebastian Bach holding that note out there. 18 in Life, the song, Skid Row, the band, Lester, rolling a superset, killer classics of the band that went into the Rock and Roll Hall of Fame last November. Paul Rogers riding to the studio to record one evening. Burnt Orange Sky starts humming, burning sky, next thing you know. Well, that's what songwriting Hall of Famers do. Paul Rogers, and of course, Rock and Roll Hall of Famer. Thanks for listening, my friend.

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1: Rumors spreading around in that Texas town. About to check outside the games. And you know what I'm talking about. 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They got a lot of nice girls.

0: Well, how you doing this fabulous Friday morning? Of course, they say down there, boy, howdy. That's the trio from Texas, of course, ZZ Top, Rock 106.7. It's the Morning Mayhem. Lester, your humble host, playing the biggest classic rock anthems like ZZ Top's LaGrange. Hey Joe, crying, Hollywood Nights, Seeger, Aerosmith, Hendrix, Moments Away. Whether you're headed to work, already there rocking, just getting your butt going, or third shifter, winding down the day, glad to have the soundtrack right here for your life. 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Thanks for listening.
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forced by Capitol Records to go out and record some of his Stranger in Town album out in L.A., or La La Land, as many call it, land of fake, phony, well, West Coast people. Bob, the Midwest guy and his band, just had enough, and they wrote that song, Hollywood Nights, what it was about. Now, it's a positive song, but it also

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3: Here's your Rock weather update. Slight chance of thunderstorms today. Otherwise, sunshine mixed with clouds at times. Daytime highs approaching 88. Southerly winds 5 to 10 miles an hour. Partly cloudy skies again. Tonight, slight chance of thunderstorms. Lows dip down to about 71. Partly cloudy skies. Tomorrow, slight chance for storms. Daytime highs approaching 87. That's your local forecast update. I'm meteorologist Ray Miller from the Rock Weather Center. Currently 72.
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0: giving the heart a little kickstart on this Yippee Skippy. It's Friday morning, along with Lester St. James, momentarily. Another one of those patented supersets, a killer classic rock, Cars, get it started with some Dire Straits, and Melissa looking for some Billy Idol, her Rock and Roll Hall of Famer to be, she says. Yeah, she's right about it, November, and she wants to sing along with Moni Moni. Asked her if she sang the alternative lyrics. She didn't respond. You can do that with Billy coming up. Good luck to you if you're playing that lottery tomorrow night. Powerball, of course, now up to $856 million. Take the payout, $372, which, what, $210, $220, maybe you get clear. Oh, boy, that'd be tough to live on, right? You, odds of getting it, all six numbers, not very good, of course. 292 plus million to one that you or I are going to win that Powerball with all six numbers in that ticket. We still try, right?
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1: ABC News, I'm Mike Dubusky. A court in New Mexico is ordering Meta to pay up again.
2: In a landmark ruling, a New Mexico judge has ordered Meta, the parent company of Facebook and Instagram, to pay $567 million after the company was found liable for helping fuel the state's youth mental health crisis. That's in addition to the $375 million a jury ordered Meta to pay earlier in the case, bringing the total to nearly $1 billion.
1: ABC's Sophie Flay, Meta says it plans to appeal the case. Bagged lettuce is once again safe to eat, according to Michigan health authorities. They say the products tainted with cyclosporiasis are likely no longer available. Thousands of people have gotten sick across 15 states from that lettuce that's been linked to Taylor Farms. And economists are expecting 83,000 jobs to have been added in the month of July. We'll get the official number later this morning from the Bureau of Labor Statistics. This is ABC News.
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8: From the Fork Media News Desk, I'm Austin Armstrong. U.S. Senator Mitch McConnell says he has been discharged from a rehabilitation center and will continue his recovery at home. McConnell released a statement saying he and his wife are grateful for the well wishes and support from his friends, colleagues, and Kentuckians. He also thanked the doctors, nurses, therapists, and hospital staff who cared for him. McConnell said on the advice of his doctor, he will continue an intense physical therapy program from home during the Senate state work period. He also says he plans to remain engaged with his staff and colleagues on important Senate business. In Nelson County, a Bardstown man is facing multiple charges after deputies responded to a report of someone dancing in the roadway. The Nelson County Sheriff's Office says deputies were called to the Stringtown Road area Wednesday evening around 8:19. Deputies later made contact with Jonathan Smith at a nearby residence. According to the Sheriff's Office, deputies observed several marijuana plants in the yard. An investigation reportedly uncovered a total of 13 marijuana plants. Smith was arrested and taken to the Nelson County Jail. He is charged with second-degree disorderly conduct, third-degree possession of a controlled substance, cultivating five or more marijuana plants as a second offense, and possession of drug paraphernalia. And finally, Campbellsville Fire and Rescue has released its July activity report. The department reports responding to 116 calls for service during the month. That includes 49 medical calls, 29 public service calls, 15 non-emergency calls, non-hazardous situations, 9 fire calls, and 2 rescue calls. For more details on stories like these and more, check out our websites, myq104.com, kcountry1057.com, and wtcoradio.com. 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
9: Markets have closed. Dow Jones Industrial average off 464 points at 53,885, while the Nasdaq's off 15 at 26,348. Companies, local Inc., Kroger up 64 cents at $57.32. Community Trust up 54 cents at $78.37. Coca-Cola up 2 cents at $86.85. Walmart off 27 cents at $112.07. Atmos Energy off 22 cents at $171.98. Lowe's off $1.54 at $218.40. 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UPS off $4.50 at $103.20. 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McDonald's up $2.26 at $276.26. Amazon off 39 cents at $272.26. 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
11: Here's your Rock weather update. Slight chance of thunderstorms today. Otherwise, sunshine mixed with clouds at times. Daytime highs approaching 88. Southerly winds 5 to 10 miles an hour. Partly cloudy skies again. Tonight, slight chance of thunderstorms. Lows dip down to about 71. Partly cloudy skies. Tomorrow, slight chance for storms. Daytime highs approaching 87. That's your local forecast update. I'm meteorologist Ray Miller from the Rock Weather Center. Currently 70.
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hoping everything becomes zenful on this Yippy Skippy It's Friday morning. 94's 16 Stone album featured that one, Everything Zen, from Bush. It's Lester. 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

0: Saying bye-bye, love, get the heck out of my life. Go live your own life without me. Yeah, it pretty much describes the song, right? Rock 106.7, it is Lester, Morning Mayhem on the air. Thank you so much for listening. Whether you're working, just getting going, maybe you got the day off, or your third shift, or winding down the morning, heading home. Thank you so much for enjoying the great classic rock. Moments Away, Steve Miller Band. The Who going to drop by. U2 from Joshua Tree. And forecast, yeah, iffy day today. Better chance of rain, actually, tomorrow afternoon. But Sunday looks like dynamite day. Upper 80s, no mention of rain. So there's your weekend for you, forecast-wise. As we roll through this Friday morning, get through it, and get to the weekend.
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0: That's the ultimate in hippie dippiness. Dude, let's go get on the magic bus, man. That or a stoner. It is Lester. 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Any way possible you want to be tuning in at 10 o'clock for Matt Jones and crew. It's Kentucky sports time, and we're getting close. 3 weeks away from the start of the season for the Wildcat football season. You ready? Oh, yeah. The talk gets intense now. Matt Jones and the crew, 10 to noon, Monday, Tuesday, Wednesday, Thursday, Friday. Besides Big Blue football, they're keeping us up to date on volleyball, top-ranked Kentucky ladies volleyball team, basketball, men and women, baseball, softball, and all the other sports. 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
1: 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Participants can only win one contest prize per person every 30 days, Monday through Friday, excluding holidays within 30 days, or the prize will be forfeited. Prizes will not be mailed or delivered. Any winner under the age of 18 must be accompanied by a parent or legal guardian. No trade or cash equivalent will be awarded for any contest prize. Any person or persons found to be in violation of these contest rules before, during, or after the respective contest or giveaway will be disqualified and will not be eligible for future contests or giveaways.
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3: Here's your Rock weather update. Slight chance of thunderstorms today. Otherwise, sunshine mixed with clouds at times. Daytime highs approaching 88. Southerly winds 5 to 10 miles an hour. Partly cloudy skies again tonight. Slight chance of thunderstorms. Lows dip down to about 71. Partly cloudy skies tomorrow. Slight chance for storms. Daytime highs approaching 87. That's your local forecast update. I'm meteorologist Ray Miller from the Rock Weather Center. Currently 72.
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0: Well, that's kind of what football fans are hoping for this year. A magic man behind the center. Yeah, you have that all-star quarterback, and it seems like everything goes good. The team play quarterback doesn't seem to get to the Super Bowl like teams with big-time quarterbacks. Last night, we got to see the first two, a couple young kids. You had Beck and this King kid from Carolina, who actually won the game, in case you missed it last night, pro football. Hall of Fame game. Yeah, a bunch of non-starters is what you got to watch if you tuned in. But you see the future, some kids and some players that might be the future for those franchises. But Carolina Panthers beat the Arizona Cardinals last night on the last play of the game. Yeah, I doubt many of us were up watching it. I didn't. I read about it this morning. But football season's almost here. You've got week zero for college football. That comes up in 3 weeks. And then the official start to the FBS is the 29th, where you've got some games. And then the following weekend really kicks off. At the NFL, well, we're still like 4.5 weeks away from the regular season starting. September 9th, games actually start counting when NBC hosts a Wednesday night kickoff to the NFL season, New England and Seattle. Wednesday night.
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1: ABC News, I'm Mike Dubusky. A New Mexico court has ordered Meta, the parent company of Facebook and Instagram, to pay an additional $567 million in fines. It's all in connection with a case against Meta over child safety on the platforms, which the state won earlier this year. President Trump is pushing back on reports the U.S. air defense stockpile is dwindling. ABC's Rachel Scott has more.
2: According to one estimate, the war has used up two-thirds of America's Patriot missiles and more than half of its long-range missile interceptors. Defense Secretary Pete Hegseth has repeatedly insisted there's not a problem.
3: Our stockpiles are great, and they're only get stronger.
2: But sources tell ABC News that when President Trump backed away from his recent threat to launch a massive attack on Iran, one factor he considered was warnings from his advisors that the missile stockpile was dwindling.
1: And at least seven people have been killed in Bangkok, Thailand, in a school shooting there. This is ABC News.
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11: From the Fork Media News Desk, I'm Austin Armstrong. U.S. Senator Mitch McConnell says he has been discharged from a rehabilitation center and will continue his recovery at home. McConnell released a statement saying he and his wife are grateful for the well wishes and support from his friends, colleagues, and Kentuckians. He also thanked the doctors, nurses, therapists, and hospital staff who cared for him. McConnell said on the advice of his doctor, he will continue an intense physical therapy program from home during the Senate state work period. He also says he plans to remain engaged with his staff and colleagues on important Senate business. In Nelson County, a Bardstown man is facing multiple charges after deputies responded to a report of someone dancing in the roadway. The Nelson County Sheriff's Office says deputies were called to the Stringtown Road area Wednesday evening around 8:19. Deputies later made contact with Jonathan Smith at a nearby residence. According to the Sheriff's Office, deputies observed several marijuana plants in the yard. An investigation reportedly uncovered a total of 13 marijuana plants. Smith was arrested and taken to the Nelson County Jail. He is charged with second-degree disorderly conduct, third-degree possession of a controlled substance, cultivating five or more marijuana plants as a second offense, and possession of drug paraphernalia. And finally, Campbellsville Fire and Rescue has released its July activity report. The department reports responding to 116 calls for service during the month. That includes 49 medical calls, 29 public service calls, 15 non-emergency calls, non-hazardous situations, 9 fire calls, and 2 rescue calls. For more details on stories like these and more, check out our websites, myq104.com, kcountry1057.com, and wtcoradio.com.
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13: Here's your Rock weather update. Slight chance of thunderstorms today. Otherwise, sunshine mixed with clouds at times. Daytime highs approaching 88. Southerly winds 5 to 10 miles an hour. Partly cloudy skies again tonight. Slight chance for storms. Lows dip down to about 71. Slight chance of thunderstorms tomorrow. Daytime highs approaching 87. Sunshine mixed with clouds at times. That's your local forecast update. I'm meteorologist Ray Miller from the Rock Weather Center. Right now, 72.
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The late, great Ronnie James Dio. Yeah, you check out any list of greatest heavy metal vocalists, he's going to be in the conversation, always, Ronnie James. Lester, rolling a superset, Killer Classics, helping us through this Friday morning. Thanks for joining us. The Free Will of Rush continues it as we smile upon a weekend nearly here. Hope your day flies by fast. Thanks for listening to us.

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0: Rock 106.7, one of the all-time greats, of course, from Queen. It is Lester. Let me ask you this. In this day and age where bands upsell special VIP things at concerts, you know, maybe you get to go backstage. Don't even meet the band. They upsell it $250 a ticket or whatever for a small group that's going backstage that are VIPs or front row tickets, bonus bags, stuff like that. Some actually, you can spend enough money, you get to meet the band. Imagine if Queen were to sell a regular ticket with an upsell that you got to go up on stage during that song, Bohemian Rhapsody. Spotlight comes on you at the end of the song, you get to hit the gong. How much do you think they could get? 10 grand a night? 25 grand a night? Some rich would pay that, I bet. Of course, not like Queen needed the money, right? 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

0: 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Of course, Bon Jovi, Aerosmith, Kiss, and many others. Top writer, producer from the 80s. And Desmond and Alice had that one. Poison. 106.7, your home for not only the biggest names in classic rock, Zeppelin, you may have heard of them, a band you probably heard of, just maybe. Bachman Turner Overdrive, maybe a little lower than Zeppelin. Or how about some of that newer stuff, Stone Temple Pilots? Yeah, all the big names live right here, and we keep you, of course, rocking all day, night, afternoon, weekends. We're rocking all the time. And Central Kentucky events and hometown celebrations. And right around the corner, my friend, get ready for the rock and high school sports.
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3: Here's your Rock weather update. Slight chance of thunderstorms today. Otherwise, sunshine mixed with clouds at times. Daytime highs approaching 88. Southerly winds 5 to 10 miles an hour. Partly cloudy skies again tonight. Slight chance for storms. Lows dip down to about 71. Slight chance of thunderstorms tomorrow. Daytime highs approaching 87. Sunshine mixed with clouds at times. That's your local forecast update. I'm meteorologist Ray Miller from the Rock Weather Center. Right now, 73.
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0: dedicating that Stone Temple Pilot Classic to all of us who buy a ticket for the Powerball Lottery, hoping, dreaming, and you get the big empty. Yeah, that's the name of the song, and that's usually what happens when you look at your numbers. It's the big empty, 0 for 6. Or maybe you get lucky 1 for 6. Yeah, getting the pay once in a while, small one. But imagine you look at your ticket and go, ooh, that one, got that one, that one, that one. Oh, no, got that one. Oh, my God. Yeah, wouldn't that be great? 856 million, by the way, tomorrow night, the Powerball drawing. If you took it all one lump sum, $372 million, less, of course, the taxes. Basically, you're going to take home a couple hundred. Boy, that'd be tough to live on a couple hundred million, wouldn't it? Love people who complain. Oh, I got to pay taxes. Really? You can't live on $200 million? You need to get a life.
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1: ABC News, I'm Mike Dubosky. A New Mexico court is now ordering Meta to pay hundreds of millions of dollars following that landmark ruling earlier this year that found social media platforms are contributing to negative mental health outcomes in children. ABC's Elizabeth Schulze.
2: Meta facing nearly $1 billion in penalties and changes to its platforms Instagram and Facebook after a New Mexico judge handed down a decision saying Meta's social media platforms are a significant contributing factor to the current mental health crisis among New Mexico's youth. In this phase two of the landmark trial, the judge ordering Meta to pay $567 million.
1: That's in addition to a $375 million penalty the court had previously announced. Meta has said it will appeal. At least six people were killed when a gunman opened fire at a school on the outskirts of Bangkok, Thailand earlier today. That suspect, thought to be a student, is also dead. This is ABC News.
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11: From the Fork Media News Desk, I'm Austin Armstrong. U.S. Senator Mitch McConnell says he has been discharged from a rehabilitation center and will continue his recovery at home. McConnell released a statement saying he and his wife are grateful for the well wishes and support from his friends, colleagues, and Kentuckians. He also thanked the doctors, nurses, therapists, and hospital staff who cared for him. McConnell said on the advice of his doctor, he will continue an intense physical therapy program from home during the Senate state work period. He also says he plans to remain engaged with his staff and colleagues on important Senate business. In Nelson County, a Bardstown man is facing multiple charges after deputies responded to a report of someone dancing in the roadway. The Nelson County Sheriff's Office says deputies were called to the Stringtown Road area Wednesday evening around 8:19. Deputies later made contact with Jonathan Smith at a nearby residence. According to the Sheriff's Office, deputies observed several marijuana plants in the yard. An investigation reportedly uncovered a total of 13 marijuana plants. Smith was arrested and taken to the Nelson County Jail. He is charged with second-degree disorderly conduct, third-degree possession of a controlled substance, cultivating five or more marijuana plants as a second offense, and possession of drug paraphernalia. And finally, Campbellsville Fire and Rescue has released its July activity report. The department reports responding to 116 calls for service during the month. That includes 49 medical calls, 29 public service calls, 15 non-emergency calls, non-hazardous situations, 9 fire calls, and 2 rescue calls. For more details on stories like these and more, check out our websites, myq104.com, kcountry1057.com, and wtcoradio.com.
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13: Here's your Rock weather update. Slight chance of thunderstorms today. Otherwise, sunshine mixed with clouds at times. Daytime highs approaching 88. Southerly winds 5 to 10 miles an hour. Partly cloudy skies again. Tonight, slight chance for storms. Lows dip down to about 71. Slight chance of thunderstorms tomorrow. Daytime highs approaching 87. Sunshine mixed with clouds at times. That's your local forecast update. I'm meteorologist Ray Miller from the Rock Weather Center. Currently,
5: It's 75 degrees.
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Dave Grohl calls it the best song he ever wrote. Times Like These. Truly, I couldn't top it. Do you? Hot-blooded time, so we roll through this superset of a Yuppie Skip It's Friday Morning Classic Rock Block. Absolutely free for you, my friend. Thank you so much for joining us. I hope your day and your weekend's a fantastic one.

0: Get a little Mac attack on this Yippie Skippy. It's Friday morning. Rock 106.7 in the Morning Mayhem, along with Lester. Sloppy, I guess, could be the forecast. Not nonstop rain, but decent chance today and tomorrow especially. Good news is Sunday's completely dry. As of right now, 88, plenty of sunshine. Ditto for Monday when we go back to work. But enjoy your weekend. What one? We keep you up to date, of course, on our Facebook page. 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

Yeah, you might go out in the lowrider if you like battling the rain and aren't afraid of crashing it. A good chance of that rain today and tomorrow. Sunday could be good, though. Mostly sunny, around 90, Sunday and Monday. Yeah, it'd be good cruising lowrider weather. Rock 106.7, of course, your home for all the great classic rock songs and the legends. Like, for instance, you've probably heard of Aerosmith. They're coming up in moments. AC/DC, the band Kansas, will be rocking us all before the top.

0: top of the hour. Thanks for tuning in and turning it up. It's the Morning Mayhem, along with Lester. Appreciate you listening this morning.
1: 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Participants can only win one contest prize per person every 30 days, Monday through Friday, excluding holidays within 30 days, or the prize will be forfeited. Prizes will not be mailed or delivered. Any winner under the age of 18 must be accompanied by a parent or legal guardian. No trade or cash equivalent will be awarded for any contest prize. Any person or persons found to be in violation of these contest rules before, during, or after the respected contest or giveaway will be disqualified and will not be eligible for future contests or giveaways.
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3: Here's your Rock weather update. Slight chance of thunderstorms today. Otherwise, sunshine mixed with clouds at times. Daytime highs approaching 88. Southerly winds 5 to 10 miles an hour. Partly cloudy skies again tonight. Slight chance for storms. Lows dip down to about 71. Slight chance of thunderstorms tomorrow. Daytime highs approaching 87. Sunshine mixed with clouds at times. That's your local forecast update. I'm meteorologist Ray Miller from the Rock Weather Center. Currently 77.
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0: Blowing that wind around, the Flatlanders out of Kansas. The band Kansas, of course. AC/DC before that, it is Lester. Thank you so much for listening on this Yippee Skippy. It's Friday morning. Moments from now, you and I are going to experience love in an elevator. The song, of course. We're also going to get comfortably numb and remember the summer of 69, all part of another superset of killer classic rock we're serving up all day long to help you get through the day. And especially for those of us that got a taste last night. Did you tune in? I had to. I just wanted to see football. The NFL Pro Football Hall of Fame game was last night. Yeah, most starters sat, didn't see really a lot of stars, but it was football, NFL football. And college football is right around the corner. 3 weeks away from the FCS games. That's the lower division one games. Get started with them coming up on the 27th. FBS, some division one big boys start playing on the 29th. And then the next week is week one for college football, September 5th. NFL, yeah, that tease last night, we're still a ways away. 4.5 weeks, less than 5 weeks, but still. Wednesday night, September 9th, that's your NFL opener. Wednesday night this year, NBC hosting New England at Seattle.
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1: ABC News, I'm Mike Dabosky. Experts had been expecting the Labor Department to add more than 80,000 jobs in July. Well, according to the latest report from the Labor Department, it actually lost 23,000. Local government, education, and retail trade saw especially steep declines. A New Mexico court wants the parent company of Facebook and Instagram to pay up again. ABC's Elizabeth Schulze.
2: The judge ordering Meta to pay $567 million, mostly toward mental health treatment programs. That's on top of a previous $375 million fine determined by a jury in March. Prosecutors from the state of New Mexico presenting internal Meta documents, saying the company knew features on its apps could lead to child exploitation, and it ignored the dangers.
1: Meta says it will appeal. And Lisa Murkowski has become the second Republican to oppose the confirmation of Todd Blanche as Attorney General. He can only afford to lose one more vote. This is ABC News. There is new backlash against Amanda Knox over her scheduled performance today at the Edinburgh Fringe Performing Arts Festival. Her stand-up show is called Cartwheel, a reference to a story that claimed Knox did cartwheels in the police station after the death of her roommate, Meredith Kircher, in 2007. Knox was convicted and then later acquitted of murdering her. Kircher's sister, Stephanie, spoke to Sky News about Knox's upcoming show.
3: In this instance, I think there was quite a sort of impact on many people. We felt very strongly that the violence surrounding the theme is not appropriate for a platform at a comedy show.
1: There are lingering delays after the closure of Midwest airspace yesterday. Hundreds of flights were unable to take off. Others were forced to divert due to an outage at a Minneapolis air traffic control facility. That shutdown affected flights in at least 9 states yesterday. I'm Mike Dabosky, ABC News.
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9: Welcome, everyone. It is Kentucky Sports Radio, Friday, August the 7th. I'm Matt Jones here, getting ready for the Billy wedding weekend. Ooh. And you can give us a shout on the Clark's Pump and Shop phone line. Love to hear from you, 859-280-2287. It's a rare Friday in studio, which means I'd love to talk to you. A-Vision Auto Glass text machine is 772-774-5254. And this edition is sponsored by the T.J. Smith Law Office. You call T.J., he'll make them pay. I love, for those of you text machine people, I love getting the text from those of you also listening to the ESPN show. Because, like, I give that number on that show, so it's like two different kinds of texts. I get our people who know me a little bit, and then you get the other people. And that's it's interesting. It's like adding a new like some you have like a stepmother or something, and new children are in your life. You're trying to
10: family's expanding.
9: Yeah, it's like the Brady Bunch. You know, they just added Cindy, Jan, and Marsha.
10: So you got a lot of Cindy's, Jans, and Marsha's.
9: Yeah,
10: in your
9: exactly.
10: Life.
9: Wasn't that their names?
11: Up. Yes, it was.
9: And it was what, Greg, Peter, and Bobby.
11: That's very good.
9: Alice. And then what were the parents' names?
11: Mike.
9: I went and got Carol.
11: Carol.
9: Nice.
11: Got them all.
9: That's the way we all became the Brady Bunch.
11: What about the butcher?
9: Sam.
11: Yes. What about the dog?
9: That I don't know.
11: Tiger.
9: Yeah, I try not to like dogs. So
10: Mario's face over here doesn't have.
9: Mario, was the Brady Bunch ever on when you were there? Okay, people were very excited about your aux cord day, and I'm glad it doesn't look like you put. I was worried you were going to put the video out of me dancing to Candy Rain.
11: You should have.
9: You know what though? If Shannon plays it again today, I'll dance again.
12: Yeah, that it's song not too has. Late. Let's do it.
9: Do it. That song has a way of getting me excited, and I don't know why. Because it's not. I don't even know if those kids had another song, but there was something about the bop.
10: Yeah, the bop.
11: The bop.
10: That was a great start on Mario Day. I actually hated we missed some of the songs on our travels.
9: I think you did Lauryn Hill.
10: Maybe we do a redemption
11: and Michael
10: day.
11: Jackson when you guys were gone. Even.
9: Yeah, well, so there you go. We've got some stuff to get to. It was a big day in UK sports yesterday, but I'm about to say a sentence, Shannon, I've never said in my life.
12: Really? Okay.
9: You know, when you end up with a house, which again, a lot of people out there, you know this. It just took me longer. Don't get on me.
12: Yeah.
9: You start to find things that you never cared about in life, ever, never even thought about.
12: Mm-hmm.
9: That then all of a sudden you wake up one day and it can ruin your day.
11: What was it?
9: Today I got my car. You know, I was like, all right, we're going to go to McDonald's, go do the show. Last day for the weekend, got the weekend off. It's my first weekend off in 8 years.
11: Wow.
9: You know, with no show.
11: That's true.
9: And then I pull out and I see my flowers are dead.
12: You got to water those things.
9: Well, no.
12: What do you mean no?
9: Yes, no, they yes. do. I mean, there's people who do them.
12: Oh, you have people who do them. Look at you.
9: Yeah, but wow. Like there's.
10: And it's been raining enough.
9: And it's been raining a lot. Now, what do you call those big white flowers that are in front of my house? Are those gardenias?
11: I believe maybe. I'm not sure.
9: Well, they're slooped,
11: drooping down.
9: Mm-hmm. It literally got me to get out of my car.
11: Wow!
9: And I walked over to him and I was like, "Get up!"
12: You give him a pep talk.
9: I tried to push him.
10: Yeah. Give him a little pep talk.
9: Water and I was like, "Why did they die?" It feels like that. I just 2 or 3 days ago they looked like they were good.
11: Yes,
9: and they looked happy. And then I drove around the neighborhood and they're all dead.
11: Yeah, they don't stay in bloom very long.
9: Just a few days?
11: Some flowers don't stay in bloom very long.
9: Well, it wasn't just mine. A lot of people have them, and they looks like, did they all just have a memo? We're all dying right now?
10: Yeah.
9: I know they were I know they were good this weekend because I noticed them.
11: Yes.
9: Can they die that quickly?
11: Some don't stay
9: in
11: bloom
9: very
11: long.
9: So it's not like humans that can wither away slowly.
11: That's true.
9: They just die.
11: Yeah. I'm afraid so.
12: I have to go out and water my flowers like every couple of days.
9: Yeah, I don't do that. But I
10: got to run that water bill up.
9: Yeah but why did they? I thought I'm starting to like them.
10: I just, bigger than the flowers, this new Matt, worrying about flowers growing.
9: But I've never had one thought about a flower before, ever.
11: Yeah, who is this guy? He's talking about flowers and his fountain not working properly.
9: I know. I don't want to care about those things.
10: So you're going to be pulling weeds out of your yard?
9: No, yeah. I'm not doing that. So I'm not going to. But I don't know.
11: Bugs in your pool?
9: I never cared about flowers, ever. It's never even occurred to me. You know, people say, look at those pretty flowers. Never even thought about it.
11: But this is your house, so you're proud of it. Look pretty with the flowers.
9: Why did they die?
10: You know? Feel like you let them down.
9: Just, well, I thought I had done something because I was like, did I drop something?
10: Yeah,
9: on
10: did you like pour something
9: just
10: out?
9: All of a sudden, all at once, started drooping.
10: Sad.
9: And then, but then I saw everyone else's did too. And unless we have a gardenia killer running around. Then I feel like it's probably just the natural progression of things. Saying it a gardenia. Is it a gardenia?
11: I'm not for sure what it is.
9: They're white.
11: Yeah.
9: They're very pretty.
11: They're very pretty.
9: So the landscaper was like, well, you know, if you want more flowers, you tell. But I wouldn't know what to order.
11: I wouldn't either.
9: Give me 6 pinks.
10: Fake ones.
11: Give me some in blue.
9: 3 reds.
12: You need to get yourself some of these. I got some of these things, and this is a great name, a red hot poker.
9: Oh, see, that sounds good.
12: So you need.
9: But I hope they don't die as quick as these gardenias did, because that feels like that's depressing. They should at least get to football season.
10: Yeah, they gotta last at least all summer.
9: So anyway,
10: look at this new Matt.
9: Of all the things well, don't act like you're not new. You are in here talking about how you were excited at a new daycare.
10: No, not excited. It was sad. Sad daycare breakups. It's hard. It's hard on the family.
9: Why are you breaking up?
10: We're just moving a new one, but we like our old one, so it's hard to say goodbye.
9: Oh, so it's like a relationship. You still love her, but like the spark's gone.
10: No, not even that. Just a new opportunity opened, and it was a tough decision.
11: Little Avery just made all of her friends.
10: Yeah,
9: friends. So you were on a waiting list. They have waiting lists for daycares.
10: That was my biggest takeaway with having a child is that in Lexington, if you want to go to a daycare, you should have signed up 10 years ago.
9: You said there was a three-year waiting list, but the kid will be a grown-up in 3 years.
10: Exactly. That's I'm like, how do you all do this? Do you apply before you have a kid?
9: I think you have to apply before you even contemplate getting pregnant.
10: I think so. I think you apply for daycare before you
9: should
10: even
9: meet
10: your...
9: Should I go ahead and do it?
12: Yes. Like an insurance policy, just in case.
9: Shannon, maybe you and I should be applying for daycare right now.
12: You want to go ahead and do it?
9: What's your kid's name? I don't know.
12: Yeah. To be determined.
10: Actually,
9: who's the mother? To be determined. Yeah.
10: My application said TBD. It was asking questions about the baby. I'm like, I don't know. It's not here yet.
9: So there you go. How old? We're going to see.
11: Dilemmas of new parents and new homeowners.
9: There you go. And you're the old man here. You've been through all this.
11: I'm ready for my kids to get back out of the house, ready for school. College to start, so I'll get the house back to myself again.
10: That's except the opposite of when
9: you
10: he
9: got
10: was
9: your
10: leaving.
9: House back to yourself, except Mario and his girlfriend.
11: Mario coming over every night.
9: Now, I heard you were the play-by-play guy or PA guy for the Legends.
11: On-field announcer for the Legends last night. You know, the dizzy bat race, you know, the human
9: Shannon,
11: ring toss.
9: He spends his entire evening at the Legends game. Uh-huh. Like saying what? Here comes guest.
11: Well, here's one line I used last night. Don't forget tomorrow night, Princess Night. You know, Matt Jones is going to be here for it. I got a good round of applause.
9: What'd you say?
11: Don't forget to come tomorrow night. It's Princess Night. You know, Matt Jones is going to be here for
9: it.
11: You
9: said that?
11: Yeah.
9: Why are you using my name? I didn't agree to this.
11: And they have a race where
9: what's a Princess Night?
11: Where I think little girls can come dress.
9: Why did you say I was going to be there?
11: Because you like, you know, little princess
9: weird.
11: Movies.
10: Yeah.
9: Don't say that again.
10: I don't think that landed, though.
9: Stop.
11: Got a good laugh.
10: Who laughed? You?
9: You.
10: Me?
9: I've seen you tell jokes that get just.
12: At least you couldn't use your team of last night. You know.
9: How many of these games are you doing?
11: Well, last year I did like about 10, but this year, last night was the first one I've done all summer.
12: Might be the last one you do this summer.
9: Yeah, maybe. Yeah. You didn't.
10: Well, now no, Matt's got to go.
9: I'm not going.
10: He promoted it.
11: So Willie Cauley-Stein's throwing out the first pitch tonight, too, by the way.
9: Okay, well, that's good. So they call you in when everyone else is sick? Is
11: yes.
9: that what?
11: Yeah, I'm the guy in the bullpen.
9: I don't know why. They wouldn't want to use you all the time. I mean, you have to be a bigger name. Well, maybe that's why. But a bigger name than anyone else that would.
11: But
9: do
11: they've got Microphone Mike. He's been doing it for like 15 years.
9: He's still out there.
11: Oh, yeah. Yes. Oh yes.
10: Microphone Mike. He is the Lexington legend.
11: He is.
9: Microphone Mike has been going for a long time.
11: So his kid was playing in a baseball tournament, I think, in Missouri. So they called me out of the bullpen to do last night.
9: Wow. Microphone Mike.
11: Microphone Mike.
10: Still holding it down.
11: Local celebrity.
9: All right, well, good. I'm glad you're doing that. And I won't put you on the spot, but I heard the money you make. How could you not? You just like to be out in public, right?
11: I mean, doing the games are fun for me. I enjoy doing the games.
9: Who play? Are they affiliated with anyone?
11: No, they're independent. But okay. They're in first place right now.
9: What is the league?
11: Yeah.
9: You don't even know what the league is.
11: I don't even know what it is.
9: Who did they play last night?
11: The Charleston River Dogs.
9: I feel like they always play Charleston. Are there any other teams but them in Charleston?
10: Who's the Power? Where are they from? They play the
11: West
10: Power
11: West Virginia
10: a lot.
11: Power, I think.
9: Is that different than Charleston?
11: I think so.
9: Okay. Well,
10: enjoy Princess Night.
9: Yeah. Princess. Leave me out of it.
11: You can wear your princess costume.
9: Okay. So, and then tomorrow, of course, is Billy's wedding.
10: Yes.
9: I went and picked up my suit.
11: Yeah.
9: Ready to go. Are you? Do we know what's the latest weather forecast? Tell you what, text Chris Bailey and see if he will come on here.
11: Okay.
9: You need to probably tell him where the wedding is, and he can give us the temperature. I don't want to spoil it, but Billy has a pretty big thing happening.
10: Mm-hmm.
9: It can't be done indoors, and would likely, I guess, they would just have to punt the thing they're going to do. That will break his heart.
10: I think they're more likely to leave us out in the rain so they can still leave that in the wedding.
9: the worst would be to have a game time decision. Because, again, we're not saying what it is, but something... Well, Shannon, you all have not said what it is, right?
13: No.
9: So, if it can't happen, they're going to be really bummed. And I'm going to be bummed because I'm kind of looking forward to it. It was supposed to be a surprise, and somebody, I think Ryan, leaked it.
13: I didn't leak it. Maybe to our inner circle. No, not outside.
9: Yeah, we're the only ones that know, I think. Yeah.
10: We discussed it at the landfill show.
9: Yeah.
10: Okay. That's where it spread.
9: So I hope it happens for him, but I guess we need to ask Chris Bailey, so we'll know.
10: They've really been counting on this part of the event for several months. I'd hate for it to just...
9: It's partially why I think we're wearing the suits we're wearing.
10: I think so.
13: Yes.
9: Yeah.
10: I have an update on their wedding. I guess it's an update. I was driving downtown this morning on my way here. I saw Billy and Marissa on the sidewalk with their marriage certificate, so I gave them a loud congratulations.
9: They went and got the marriage certificate.
10: They went. It looks like they have the official paperwork. They've made the next step.
9: So it's tomorrow
10: forward.
9: Off? They're already
10: done. But I stuck my head out the window, almost rear-ended the car in front of me to say congratulations.
9: So that means technically what we're doing tomorrow is just for show.
13: Yeah.
10: Well, so maybe they haven't signed it yet. You have to acquire the. I signed mine at the wedding, so maybe they're waiting to actually.
9: Oh, you signed yours at the wedding.
10: Yeah.
13: So okay. I have a question. Why do we have to have a marriage license?
12: So the state can get more money from you?
9: If you're asking, like, really why?
13: Yeah.
9: Probably for tax reasons. Married people get tax benefits. And I would think that it's a fair question. You know, when there was the debate in America about gay marriage, one of the arguments was, why is the state involved with marriage anyway?
13: Okay.
9: Like, it's a bond with God. Why don't you just do it? Why does it stay? And I think the answer is, and maybe somebody can tell me if there's more. I think it's like just literally a tax thing.
13: Okay.
9: Because you get a marriage tax credit. You get to file jointly. There are things that, you know, I mean, I'm sure as married people, you know of other things that happen when you're married. And so you probably have to show the state. I can't just say I'm married. You actually have to be married.
13: Makes sense. I've always kind of wondered why I had to have a marriage license.
9: That's just me saying that. I don't know for certain that's it, but I would think that's probably
10: a big part of it. Maybe even like if you got to, you know, share an insurance, I think you have to prove it.
9: Yeah, exactly. Uh-huh. Death benefits,
13: yes.
9: You know, at your job. I mean, I think there's probably things that you get if you're married that you would not get otherwise. And if that's going to be the case, you have to do it through the state. You can't just go, by the way, I was married to Mario, and so we get a tax break.
13: Makes perfect sense. We learned something today.
12: It cost you $60.
9: Is that what it cost?
12: Yep. So $60. Everybody that's married in Kentucky, times 60.
9: Yeah, when you see a married couple, you know they have $60.
12: They had money.
9: Yeah, that's exactly right. 859-280-2287. There was a open football practice and an open basketball practice yesterday. We will talk about what happened and more. This is Kentucky Sports Radio.
13: To talk to Matt Jones and the crew, call the Clark's Puppet Shop phone line at 859-280-2287 or 1-800-606-4263 and send us the Whiskey Thief Tweet of the Day by tweeting Matt at KY Sports Radio.
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9: This is Matt Jones with KSR, and summertime is finally here. 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
18: We've learned that Addiction Recovery Care has named the new permanent CEO, Randy Hunter. He was the founder of the residential treatment centers of Frontier Behavioral Health in Prestonsburg. Hunter will stay as their CEO. He announced his excitement to begin his new role, continuing the organization's evidence-based treatment services for their patients. Hunter has also retired from Kentucky State Police and has served as an investigator in the state's Attorney General's Office's Medicaid Fraud Unit. Meantime, UK football has dismissed Hardly Gilmore IV from the team for violating team rules. We don't have the cause of his dismissal. Gilmore is a native of Florida and originally transferred to Nebraska for 2024 after pleading guilty to domestic violence. He came back to UK for his sophomore season, playing in 19 games for the Cats. I'm Lee Mowen.
19: This is the Kentucky News Network.
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9: This is Matt Jones with KSR, and summertime is finally here. 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
10: That's what they are now. Send me dead flowers by the U.S. mail. All right, so people are telling me my flowers are hydrangea.
12: Hydrangeas.
22: Hydrangeas.
10: What?
22: Hydrangeas.
10: Hydrangeas. And they say when it rains, they carry water and they droop. But that they'll come back. But you said they only bloom for 3 to 5 weeks a year.
12: That's what one of my guys said. Yeah, they only bloom.
10: That feels like not a great investment.
12: 3 to 5 weeks.
10: About 3 to 5 weeks.
12: Yeah.
10: But they didn't. They didn't look dead. They just were drooping. So maybe that's the water. Maybe Shannon, when they dry, they'll be back perky.
12: Bounce back.
23: Yeah, that's good. Maybe you'll be all right.
10: Not.
12: Come back for the year.
10: But either way, these are things I don't want to think about.
22: You're thinking about them now.
10: But I'm thinking about them right now.
12: Your fountain was working still yesterday, so.
10: Sort of. That thing. That thing's a whole thing. 772-774-5254 is the text machine. Nick Senzel plays for the Legends.
12: He didn't play last night. He didn't play last night.
10: They say he's hurt.
12: Okay.
10: Speaking of the Reds, let me just, before we get to Kentucky, I'm not, people keep asking me, like, are you back? Because they're on a little bit of a streak.
12: They just swept the A's.
10: They're now 56-58, 4.5 back of the wild card. At this time last year, they were 7 back.
12: And then made it.
10: And made it. I'm still not there. Hunter Green got hurt.
12: Yeah.
10: He's probably out for the rest of the year.
12: I heard that.
10: So, and they have a series of series here that where they're playing decent teams. They've got, but they remember at the end of the year, they got like 7 games versus the Dodgers, 6 or 7 games versus the Braves. They're tough
12: schedule.
10: So I'm not in yet, just for the record. Now, if we sweep the Nationals this weekend, we'll talk.
22: But you're close. You're considering getting back in.
10: They at the Nationals,
22: you're looking at the boat,
10: and then the White Sox. If they can win 4 of those 6 to get to 500, then we'll talk about it. But they're on the road. I'm just going to expect them to go 0-6, and then I can begin football. I did watch the game, though, yesterday during Matt and Myron on my little computer.
12: There is something historical going on with the Reds. Sal Stewart could become the first rookie to lead the league in RBI since, like, Ted Williams.
10: That's good.
12: That's amazing.
10: I'm amazed because we have no one ever on base. So it's amazing he hit a home run yesterday.
12: Solo home run.
10: Yeah, they have Ellie hitting right before him, though. That probably helps. All right, so they did a football and basketball practice. Of course, I thought yesterday's show was fun because we were doing the whole basketball practice thing. The only thing that came out after the show is that Jerome?
12: Jerome with an N.
10: Jerome Morton won the summer basketball challenge. Basically, I guess with the stats they use, he had the best summer of all the players. What do you think of that? Is he like, he's going to be a real contributor, isn't he? I mean, he's kind of been an afterthought when we thought about this team, but I think he's going to be a real contributor.
22: Yeah, I think he'll be big in like a come in and just play as hard as you can for, 10 minutes a game, especially defensively. We're still not clear on what he won. He had the most wins of the summer. I don't know if that just means they count every time you play 5-on-5 or you're on the winning side or weren't won certain drills. But he and Malachi.
0: But he won something.
22: Yeah, yeah. I mean, that was for the whole, all the weeks of practice they wrapped up yesterday. So it's kind of a surprise, a guy coming from Washington State, not one of the names we talked about a lot, being their leader and celebrating
0: yesterday.
22: You
0: know more about this kid because he was at George Rogers Clark, right?
11: Yeah, grew up in Lexington, played at George Rogers Clark. Big energy guy. And I think Drew's right. I think you put him in for like 8-10 minutes a game, he's going to bring a lot of energy.
0: Can he shoot?
11: He knocked down a shot when Mario and I were there yesterday. But I think if I understood, like this chart they keep, like you get points if you like cause a steal or get a turnover or a deflection or something. They keep points. And for him to do it over the whole summer tells me he's going to be on the floor a little bit.
0: I think he's going to be on the floor. I think that's good. That's exciting. Going to be on the floor. Then there was the talk of getting another player. Keyshawn Hall, he made out a tweet. That's the guy from Auburn. He put out a tweet that seemed to suggest he was down to Kentucky and South Carolina. He didn't say that, but he just had a picture of a Kentucky player, or excuse me, Kentucky and St. John's. He had a picture of a Kentucky player and a St. John's player. Trilly Donovan, who, to be fair, has not had a very good record when it comes to Kentucky in the last year or two.
22: Not with Pope.
0: Not with Pope. He seemed to know what was happening with Cal, but maybe not with Pope. He did say he thought Kentucky was out, which would suggest he's going to St. John's. Do you think we're out?
22: If this were 3 years ago, Trilly, I would believe it. He's, as you, we mentioned, he's not been that accurate. I still think they'd probably rather have Kohler or Mitchell, but those guys, it's looking like Hall has better chances of actually being eligible right now.
0: He's got the guy. Hall is the one guy you could take right now, and you could know he's going to play. I think he's the only guy that no matter how these court cases go, as long as they don't say all fifth years are out, which I don't think they can say because there's a couple states that have already said they can play. So, I mean, are you going to let people play in Ohio and Tennessee but not the other states? That's hard for me to see. I think Keyshawn, he's the safest guy. Would you agree?
22: Yeah, at least with eligibility. Now, if it's how it'll work out, he's more of a concern. I would think they're still at least considering it, not knowing what the other guys are doing, because Mark Pope seems very interested in adding someone. He brings it up every time we've heard from him this summer.
0: The NCAA, by the way, said that they're going to put ghost punishments on coaches. This is really for football, but ghost, basically, if you take a player thinking he's going to be eligible and then he's not, the coach will be suspended for half the season and lose his pay.
11: Really?
0: So they're putting it on the coach.
11: Whoa.
0: Would you take the risk? I think most coaches would say no.
22: Yeah, I think a lot of coaches are going to change their tune on gambling with some of these guys.
0: I think the NCAA, though, that they've got to, and they're going to have to decide this in the next week because of football.
11: Sure.
0: They've just got to just eat it. I think that, why are they fighting this? We know starting next year, all fifth-year guys are going to be able to play.
11: So why not?
0: Why are you trying to hold out this year?
11: I don't understand.
0: What are you accomplishing?
22: They just keep stacking L's in court just, anyway.
0: Right, raising legal fees, and people continue to sue you. You lose every lawsuit. Just drop it.
11: But the NCAA usually takes forever to make a decision. But
0: they don't have a lot of time.
11: That's it.
0: I mean, for football, the season's going to start. Now, I've been told, source tells Matthew Harper Jones.
11: Okay.
0: All right, you can. This is one of the times you can aggregate all the Trill in My Heart 63s and all that. If allowed, Alex Afari's playing at Kentucky next year.
11: Wow, that's big news.
0: If allowed, he is around. He's not in camp yet, but he's around, just waiting for the.
22: He's got his shoes tied.
0: Waiting for everybody to feel good enough for him to go. Right now, there's still kind of a wait and see.
11: Yeah.
0: But the moment they feel good enough, I think you would have Alex Afari.
11: That's big news. A guy that was, you know, obviously was maybe your best defensive player last year, and you bring him back this year on a kind of a position of need.
0: Now, I would say with the caveat, I guess if some NFL team called and said, we need you right now.
11: He's going to take that.
0: Might take that. I'm just saying, though, the working plan is Alex Afari's on the team if they feel like he will be able to be eligible to play.
22: That'd be a huge get. That's a position they could use a little more help going into next year. With the way they talk about playing an aggressive defense, I think he'd be a great add. We already know what he did for 4 years here playing as a true freshman. Now give him another shot with this new group.
11: You got me excited just saying that.
0: I can tell.
11: That's big.
22: No, is he just like in the parking lot with his pads on?
0: I don't want to say where he is. I'm not tracking him.
22: Yeah, he's got his helmet on in the car.
0: He's
22: got
0: to be hanging around. I'm not tracking him. I'm just saying that, you know, there is the moment I think that they feel like that can happen, I think it would happen. Now, of course, look, somebody calls and says, hey, we're going to put you on the guaranteed roster of the Cowboys. He's probably going to go. But I think for right now, that's where it is. All right, we'll talk a little bit about the football and then take a call. Thank you. I'm
1: 9-2-8-0-2-2-7. It's the weekend, right, Kentucky? Well, it's Friday, okay? We're close enough. Hey, I'm Scott Fitzgerald. Let's jump right into it. Kentucky basketball opening the doors of Rupp Arena in Lexington. That first surprise open practice yesterday, giving Big Blue Nation an early look at Mark Pope's second Wildcats team. A few hundred fans watched 90 minutes of action, the biggest takeaway being Kentucky's emphasis on pace, spacing, and shooting, with the potential to be one of the most aggressive three-point shooting teams in the country. Kentucky football is moving forward without the services of wide receiver Hardly Gilmore IV. The former four-star recruit has been dismissed from the program after violating team rules. Gilmore showed promise during his time at UK, recording 34 catches for 466 yards and 2 touchdowns, but injuries and multiple stops in the transfer portal made for an up-and-down run with the Cats. Meanwhile, former Kentucky head coach Mark Stoops was seen in new gear, burnt orange gear. He's beginning a new chapter at the University of Texas after joining Steve Sarkisian's staff as a special assistant.
2: Ellie swings, sends a high fly ball, pretty well hit the other way. Soderstrom back out of room. It is gone. Ellie drives it out of here to left, an opposite field home run, his 19th home run of the year, and he gives the Reds an early lead.
1: The Reds are heading to the nation's capital, riding plenty of momentum after they complete their first home series sweep of the season. They beat the Athletics 6-5. Ellie De La Cruz, Sal Stewart, Tyler Stevenson, and J.J. Bleday all homering, as Cincy has now won 4 straight. They're 13-6 since the All-Star break, and they're just 4 games out of that wild card spot. 4 Kentucky sports legends will be honored as part of the Kentucky Sports Hall of Fame's class of 2026. The newest class includes Lexington native and Olympic sprinter Tyson Gay, Lebanon native and longtime basketball official Lisa Mattingly, former Kentucky Wildcat and Louisville native 2-time NBA champion Rajon Rondo, and Ashland native and former Cy Young Award winner Brandon Webb. The class of 2026 will be celebrated October 29th at Freedom Hall in Louisville. Have a great weekend, Kentucky.
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0: 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Hydrangeas.
1: Hydrangeas.
2: Hydrangeas. Angie says, I have hydrangeas. Don't listen to these guys. The rainfall makes them droop down. They'll come back. But you can also go outside and do what I do and give them pep talks. I think I will do that today, Shannon. I'll
1: I think we have a video content, Mario.
3: Who you really need is Ryan to take his shirt off and give a pep talk to the flowers. Yeah,
2: I'll give it to him. I know how to talk to flowers. Oh, I'll talk to him like people talk to dogs. Hey, don't you want to come back?
1: Hydrangea, take a knee.
2: Right. It's already taken a knee.
4: Yeah, they're already,
2: they're already down.
4: They're just
2: I need
4: for
2: them
4: you.
2: Back. I need
1: Get
2: them
1: your
2: back
1: head up.
2: I need them back up.
3: Sexy teenies.
2: Okay, I hadn't heard that in a long time, and I was good for having done that. 772-774-5254. One person writes, Matt, could it be that Morton doing well is a weakness of our team, not a strength? Well, I mean, that's the thing you always wonder about in practice. Like when in football, when they go, defense look great, then you go, what does that mean? The offense stinks. I mean, you never really know.
4: I take this as more of a positive, just mainly he and Mason Williams, because both those guys are going to have to play. It's just they're practicing so hard. We just keep hearing hard worker. Mason Williams, he's the first one at practice. And then Jerome Morton yesterday, we learn he has the most wins. That's what you want of two guys that are new to a stage this big and are going to have to play some quality minutes behind Zoom and Wilkins.
2: One person writes, Matt, Billy's wife has told the customers at her store the surprise about the wedding. Well, that's a good benefit for those people.
1: That's true.
2: It was an incentive to go shopping at her stores. You can find out that.
4: Sale?
2: Yeah.
4: We'll get to talk about it on Monday.
2: Yeah, we'll get to talk about it. Hardly Gilmore. It's probably the last time I'll get to make this joke. We hardly knew you.
4: Ba-doom-tsh. Yeah, he'll be back.
2: Go through his history at Kentucky.
4: Oh, goodness. So he was here. When did he? Was Nebraska after the first year? He got all the way to Nebraska with Dane and was in spring camp.
1: Yep.
4: And then left middle of spring his first year.
2: Came here.
4: And came back.
1: Uh-huh.
4: Then entered the portal.
2: Now let's go back. He commits here.
4: Yes.
1: And he played as a freshman and had a pretty good freshman year.
2: Played. Left to go to Nebraska. Now pick it up from there.
4: Had a locker, was in spring training in Nebraska. Then comes back here for his sophomore year.
2: Okay.
4: Then this past spring, was Baylor before Louisville or Louisville?
1: I think Louisville first.
4: Louisville first, then leaves Louisville for Baylor, then comes back here for a third time, and then is now leaving here again.
2: He's been here three times.
1: Basically. Yes.
2: And he was dismissed from the team for rules violations.
4: Yes.
2: Now, one of the things you heard about Hardly Gilmore is they could hardly keep him on the field.

0: wide receiver is the one group where you can kind of, if you're a good offensive coordinator, scheme around not having great ones. You obviously want to have great ones, but you can, you know, get your little 5'9" slot guys and do the best you can. But are you sad to see the third trip of Hardly Gilmore in?
1: It's almost comical, honestly, because he's still young. He started here when he was 16 years old. He still has
0: 16.
1: Yeah, he reclassified. He's had quite the timeline. He reclassified to move to get to Kentucky early. He's probably maybe the biggest disappointing player in the last decade of someone who has potential and just can't get his head on straight. I mean, Wilcox comes to mind recently, another guy I thought would be good. But Gilmore was a 4-star recruit. We were excited to get him so young. We're like, wow, this guy has time to be a breakout star. And he just, well, you've been around him. Can't stay in line.
2: Yeah, the freshman year, I'm pretty sure he caught a couple touchdown passes here at Kentucky as a freshman. But he got dismissed from the team here the first time. Now he's been dismissed from Nebraska. Dismissed from Kentucky a second time. The dude's had three chances here.
0: So he's been dismissed at three different occasions.
2: Three different occasions.
0: That's what is he doing?
1: And then, I mean, and he's like 19 years old.
2: Yeah. The dude obviously is talented, and they knew they had a position of need. He would play a lot this year, be one of our best receivers, and he just has just blown it again.
0: He's got to also, though, have some sort of charm, Shannon, to continue to get brought back.
3: Yeah, he just does whatever he wants. Yeah. Sounds like he doesn't really care about the rules.
2: And like, I don't know what happened at Louisville, but he left Louisville to go to Baylor. He wasn't at Louisville very long, so I don't know if he got dismissed from that team.
1: I don't know if he moved in.
0: Unbelievable.
1: Well, do we think Vince calls him, brings him to Louisville now for the next stop? That would be great.
0: Well, it depends. I mean, I think somebody may do it just out of desperation.
1: He's got the talent.
0: Maybe he's back here.
1: How many chances can you give a guy?
0: How many times can we have him here? Be the fourth.
1: That's why I said I'm not counting out. When he's already done it three times, at this point, sure, whatever.
0: But this is our first, like, Will Stein dismissal for behavior. So,
1: you know, he was, when they brought him back, even though Stein didn't have him the first two, he had to have been on a short lease. Like,
0: yeah, probably.
1: Yes. We need you on your best behavior. But
0: he was at picture day. Oh, he's going to be in the pictures.
1: He tweeted 4 days ago a picture of him in his jersey, said, year three, let's go. And then I think it was the next day he was gone.
0: Wow. All right, who's up next?
3: Daniel,
0: go ahead, Daniel.
4: Well, I was going to say, the flowers that you have were probably hydrangeas, but someone's already run that for me. But if they were gardenias, you would have known, because they have a really fragrant flower, and they last a pretty long time, but then they turn brown. But the hydrangeas are probably
0: that's apparently what I have, and hopefully they'll bounce back, maybe like Hardly Gilmore. They come, they go, they come, they go.
4: There you go.
0: Appreciate it. There you go. Yes. One of the things I like about this, there's all experts, except on one topic. Nobody can fix fountains.
1: Still no fountain help.
0: One guy said he can fix it, and then I lost his text message. I feel like he deleted it. Deleted it. I don't think the world wants fountains to be fixed.
1: Just ask, they'll help you. Just take a picture. Say, how do I fix my fountain?
0: I'm trying to hold out.
2: It was working yesterday.
0: You know, I saw a story, though, about AI, that a lot of these AI companies are starting to panic, Shannon, because they had all this idea of all the ways people were going to use AI. And they basically have realized that the only ways people use it is as Google. Mm-hmm. So essentially just Googling things and to create sloppy pictures. And they're like, we can do all this other stuff. And everybody's like, no. Google and give me a picture.
3: Well, that's good. That means AI.
0: No, I agree with you, but they're like, the whole business model is propped on this idea that you're going to do all these other things. Now, I don't even know what that would be. Like, what are they going to do? They're not going to come to my house and fix the fountain.
3: They can tell you step by step how to do it.
0: But that's Google.
1: No, it's better. I use a lot for stuff.
0: But when you say, like, but
1: Google, you got to find a website.
0: Yeah. Okay. But it's just condensing Google.
3: Sure, but it's all putting it there in one paragraph on how to fix it.
0: Now, what happens if they put all the websites out of business, and then when they search to do it, there's nothing to search?
3: Well, then that's a problem.
1: Well, most of the websites that already existed, they've already stolen all that info.
0: I think we're headed. Can I make a legal prediction?
2: Yes.
0: We are headed for what will be one of the bigger Supreme Court cases of our generation, which is intellectual property holders. They already have, I think, sued these AI companies, basically saying, you are taking what I've written and compiling it for your purposes.

0: they're going to sue under copyright. And the Supreme Court is going to have to decide, essentially, is all the information that AI is built upon stolen material? And if so, do they have to pay all the people they stole it from? And if they do, then the companies just, they won't be able to do it. I don't know what they'll do. I think legally, there's a strong argument that the whole basis of AI, we are compiling the world's information. You are stealing the world's information.
1: Right.
0: However, what are you going to do? The whole economy is going to be based on this. Are you just going to break the whole economy? That case will probably come to the Supreme Court in the next 2 or 3 years. And I have no idea what they'll do. Because if you look historically at copyright cases, the conservatives and liberals don't line up to what you would think. They sort of split off in different ways. So I have no idea what the court would decide. But it does feel like to me the AI just steals.
2: But like, yesterday I took a picture of my yard and asked Chad, I was like, what kind of weed is this? And it tells me the exact weed,
0: well,
2: what I need to kill it.
0: Well, to find out what that weed is, it is looking at websites that classify weeds.
2: But what website can be like, well, I'm the one that knows what kind of weed
0: that is? That's a great question.
2: I
0: don't know. I don't know how you would find out which one they stole, but we usually don't say you can steal. You're fine to steal as long as you steal so much that we don't know where it came from. So it's legitimately baffling to me how this will work. But my point was that people, again, use AI just as Google, which is
2: more so the stupid pictures. Like, we need these data farms because people can't stop Photoshopping themselves.
0: I have friends who it's like just constant of those pictures.
1: So here, I have a question for you, Mr. Law Dog.
0: Okay.
1: If you own a website, does that mean you own that information in your website?
0: Well, sort of. Okay, so this is long, but I'll do the short version so that we can then take a break. If Kentucky is playing, let's take Kentucky's open practice yesterday. And let's say Jerome Morton wins winner of the summer. If KSR writes that Jerome Morton won winner of the summer, we don't own the fact that he won winner of the summer. That's a fact.
1: Right.
0: But if we say, but the writing in which we describe how he won, we own that. So you own the artistic way you say something, but you don't own the fact. So when I was coming up on the blog, people will say Matt Jones steals information. I distinctly would say there's a difference between the fact and how you wrote it. So if I just take your paragraphs and put them on my site, I'm stealing your work. That's a copyright violation.
1: Right.
0: But if I say Justin Roiland says Drew Franklin is leaning Tennessee, that's a fact. Mm-hmm. And that is okay. So how much of what AI is doing is taking the fact and how much is taking the writing? You see what I'm saying?
1: Yeah. So AI eventually have to say, according to KSR, when they say,
0: no, I don't know that we'll have to see what courts say they have to say, but I do think it's going to be a fascinating question. And I honestly think 9 old Supreme Court justices probably are not the people to decide it, but that's who will do it. We'll take a break and be right back. It's KSR.
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0: 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I'm always amazed when the topic of law or things come up, the way people will write me with very confident statements that are completely wrong on the text machine. One person writes, Matt, how can it be a copyright violation if everything on the internet is public domain? That's not a true statement. Everything on the internet is not public. Everything on the internet's pretty much owned, right? Again, use KSR as an example. Everything on that website is now a copyright of On3. Everything. If you take an article that Drew Franklin writes and you put it somewhere else, in theory, you can be sued. Now, people don't do it because it's a hassle. I mean, I was sued. What? What are you laughing about? I mean, because you're right. There are people that do it. Yeah. And those people could be sued. Is it worth going after them? No, but they could. And what you always got to say to people is when you do that, one of these days, if you start making money, they'll sue you. In the early days of KSR, we would just like a Courier Journal would have a picture and we'd just put it on KSR. And then one time I got sued. And so I stopped. and they were right. Honestly, they were right. You can't do that. But AI does that with everybody's pictures. So just something
1: like just listening to you guys talk about it, you're right. If they take sources from a thousand different things,
0: a million different things,
1: how do you police that?
0: I don't know. Maybe you don't. Maybe you just say it's too big to fail. But that's, we'll see. There'll be nine justices of the Supreme Court who will say that. Chris Bailey from WKYT is on the phone. Chris Bailey's not here to give his legal opinion. He's here to give his weather opinion. And Chris, Billy is getting married in, what is this, Lancaster?
1: Yeah, Lockridge Park in Lancaster.
0: Lockridge Park in Lancaster, 5:30 p.m. Give us the weather forecast.
12: Overlooking the Kentucky River. Did I hear him say that a few days ago?
1: Yes.
0: That's wrong, right?
1: No, we were there. We did a show there.
0: But I thought people are telling me it's actually Lake Harrington. Is that not right?
1: Well, I don't know.
0: Regardless, you know where it is. Tell me what you think.
12: Yeah. Yeah. Well, first off, congrats, Billy. It's a big day for you, buddy. Well, the old adage, a little rain on your wedding day is supposedly good luck. There's likely to be some scatter showers tomorrow, some rumbles of thunder. 5:30, I think. Is that what time
0: the ceremony starts? That's the time, yes.
12: I recall him saying that a few days ago on air. So, yes, I think at that moment we're walking a fine line with the thunderstorms trying to go to our south as opposed to kind of hanging there. So, we're going to be right on that balancing line a little bit.
1: Oh, no.
0: Which is for what he wants to do, the worst, because he doesn't know if it'll be in or out.
12: Yeah, exactly. And obviously the safe bet is in, but at that point, you know, it's on whether or not it rains in Lancaster overlooking the Lake Harrington or the Kentucky River, wherever we're talking here, is a game time decision. And
0: all right, so let me really ask you this, Chris. Let's say Billy was Chris Bailey's son. And you know they've got a big surprise thing planned that has to be outside.
12: Yeah.
0: Would you say today, in or out?
12: I would be saying, son, listen, your old man is going to give you a little sage advice here. I would say that inside is much safer than the outside route, obviously.
0: Oh, Billy's heart's breaking right now.
12: Because here's the thing with it. I mean, is there the chance that you could go all the way through 6:30 or 7 tomorrow when that wedding is over without, you know, one of those thunderstorms hitting that exact spot tomorrow? Yes. But you look at what happened just here in Lexington 2 days ago. East end of town, we had 4.5 inches of rain on Paris Pike. It didn't rain a drop at the Fayette Mall. So, you know, you hope, if for Billy's sake, if you're going to be outside, you're in the Fayette Mall part of Lancaster. Wow.
0: Will he be on Paris Pike or will he be at Fayette Mall? This is what we're talking about.
12: Or is he going to be right in the middle? He's going to be betwixt the two, as we would say in the country.
0: Mario gets rained on. Ryan does not.
2: What side of the aisle do we sit on?
0: That's right. All right. Hey, Chris Bailey.
12: Which side of the aisle you're on?
0: Chris Bailey, WKYT, at Kentucky Weather on Twitter. Thank you very much, my friend.
12: You're welcome. And, guys, if you all are outside tomorrow and need an update, text me, call me. We'll give you some play-by-play.
0: Oh, okay. I got you. All right. Thank you, man. Appreciate it.
1: Wow.
0: Now, what do you do if you're here?
3: We're going to get drenched, aren't we?
2: Yeah. I kind of feel like Chris was playing it nice to not be a bummer, too.
0: I kind of think I know Billy. They're going to push it, Shannon.
1: Yes.
0: They're going to push it. Uh-huh. I think they're going to try.
2: He's hard-headed. He wants to stick to it.
1: And so much planning has gone into this.
0: I think he's going to push it. So I think we could get wet.
2: I just got my shoes reshined and polished for this. Do I need to change to boots?
0: I think it could be a boot day.
1: I think I've just changed.
0: I think I'm going to wear boots.
3: Oh, no.
1: I'm definitely bringing an umbrella.
2: Ponchos.
1: We're outside.
3: We're going to have sopping wet Ryan Lemon doing the prayer.
2: I have an update on the body of water. Okay. It is the Dix River.
0: So it's neither the Kentucky River.
2: It is a tributary of the Kentucky River.
0: It's Dix River.
2: So we'll be overlooking the Dix River.
1: So it's part of the Kentucky River.
2: Yes. A tributary.
0: So where's Lake Harrington?
2: Then,
0: because a bunch of the listeners said that's what was there.
2: Well, then the river leads into that, right?
1: Sure.
0: Okay. By the way, a lot of people have said they think it's neat that you're praying.
1: Yeah.
0: They've asked if Mario can film your prayer. Would you be okay with that?
1: Sure. Just put your heads down, your eyes closed, bow your head.
3: Yeah, how's he going to film doing that?
0: I think God allows you...
3: To film it?
0: God allows Mario, he gets a break for social media.
3: I don't think God cares about social media.
0: God has a prayer social media asterisk.
3: Well, yeah. He's up to something.
6: A prayer pass.
2: Churches stream every Sunday. Yeah, someone has stream. To run
0: Somebody's got
2: to
0: work the camera.
6: Good point.
2: Yeah. It's to help get the message out.
0: So are you okay with that?
2: Sure.
0: Okay. I think that would be sweet.
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18: ABC News, I'm Mike Dubusky. An unexpected drop in the labor market, with the economy losing 23,000 jobs in July, according to the latest federal report. ABC's Elizabeth Schulze.
19: This is job losses last month, and the expectation had been that we would see over 80,000 new jobs added. There are certain sectors where the jobs were lost by the biggest amounts: local government, education, retail, hotels, and food services. We did also see a drop in the participation rate, meaning fewer people were trying to find work.
18: That landmark social media case in New Mexico against Meta, which found the company liable for endangering children, has now resulted in another major fine for the company, a judge ordering Meta to pay an additional $567 million. And at least six people were killed in Bangkok, Thailand earlier today when a gunman opened fire at a school. Authorities say that suspect, who's believed to be a student at that school, was also killed. This is ABC News. We're now learning the names of those two towns in New Jersey affected by cyber attacks at water systems. Facilities in Woodbine and Cape May were hit with the attacks, although they say water quality was not affected there.
20: Similar hacks have hit water utilities in more than a dozen other states. Iran remains the prime suspect, though it's unclear whether the goal is harm or fear.
18: ABC News chief investigative correspondent Aaron Katursky. Bad news for those under wildfire evacuation orders in Washington state.
21: It is going to be before we can safely let you in. That is disappointing news, probably angering news, but the preservation of life is in our foremost thoughts and in the front of every decision we make when we talk about these evacuation zones.
18: Spokane County Sheriff John Knowles there, who points to toxic fumes and hazardous materials as the main reasons why the area remains dangerous. I'm Mike Dubusky, ABC News.
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0: 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Text machine is 772-774-5254. About to go to the phone, but one person writes, Matt, that's why you all had to wear brown. It gets muddy. Nobody knows.
3: There you go. Just roll around in the mud.
0: See, yeah. It all comes full circle. Uh-huh. Mm-hmm.
2: After trying mine on, though, yesterday, we should have gone darker brown for mud. I think these could get pretty dirty. We're pretty light.
1: What kind of tan? Yeah.
0: I think they look good.
2: Thank you. It looks good, but we need the weather to help.
0: And thank you to Logan's for doing that.
1: Absolutely.
3: Yes. Hooked us up.
0: They have hooked us up. Go out and see the good folks there. Logan's, one person writes, Matt, I like to listen to you all while I'm fishing. I'm doing it right now. Who's the biggest fisherman of the group? Well, it ain't me.
1: I love to fish. I grew up fishing a lot.
0: When's the last time you fished?
1: Well, my parents lived on a lake in Florida.
0: Recently. When's the last time
1: I guess
0: it would
1: be 5 years ago before they moved. Well, I guess it was 3 years ago.
0: Okay. Mario, you ever fished? Drew?
2: I fished a lot growing up. It's been a while.
0: Shannon?
27: Yeah, I used to fish when I was a kid. But
0: so we'll say Ryan's the biggest fisherman.
1: I love
0: Ryan's
1: to fish. There's just something very therapeutic about sitting there on the bank. And
0: I have a lot of people. There's a big dispute about whether it's the Dix River or Harrington Lake. I do think it's funny. Billy continued to say it's the Kentucky River. Uh-huh. Everyone says that's false.
27: He doesn't even know what river he's
0: in. But it is either the Dix River or Harrington Lake.
2: Google Maps very clearly shows the Dix River, if we believe Google Maps.
1: I say, what does Lockridge Park put on their site? They probably have to say something overlooking the something.
0: I don't know. I'm not sure. 859-280-2287. One person writes, is Ryan planning on just winging his prayer, or is he going to write it down?
27: Good question.
1: I'm definitely not writing it down, but I've got to have it in my head. You know,
0: I lean towards you should.
1: No,
0: write it down.
1: You know, we've spoken a lot in front of a lot of different people. So,
0: but praying, I will say, even I am a public speaker who very rarely writes anything.
1: Yeah,
0: except maybe bullet points. I tend to ad lib everything.
1: Sure.
0: Praying to me, if I had to say a big prayer, I would probably write it down.
1: See, I've already got it in my head. I know what I want to say anyway.
0: How long?
1: Oh, it's got to be short. This is probably less than 2 minutes.
27: Okay, two minutes is long, though.
0: No, I mean, don't go more than 2 minutes.
1: No, it's definitely less than 2 minutes.
0: This is not a novel.
1: Yeah.
27: God's like enough already.
0: Are you going to incorporate Billy and Marissa into the prayer?
1: Oh, yes.
0: Okay.
1: I think it's kind of a blessing of the marriage before the blessing of the meal. That's how I've structured it.
0: So you're not doing a blessing of the meal? You're blessing them both?
1: Yes, both.
0: Food first or people first?
1: I'm going people first, then food second.
2: I guess the way to go.
1: Yeah.
0: I might go food first, leading into people.
1: Yeah.
0: But the thing is, we shouldn't mess with your brain.
27: Yeah. This is his prayer.
0: You got to ask for a reason.
2: I think you thank Billy and Marissa for bringing everyone. Then that opens the door for blessing them and their future. Yeah. And then finish with the meal.
1: I gave an example to Jennifer last night. Can I share with you guys?
0: Oh, no.
1: No, this is a good one.
0: We need to surprise Billy and Marissa.
1: This is what I'm thinking about using. Bless this food, bless this meat, to heck with this, good God, let's eat. Think that'll work?
0: Again, you should have listened to me.
2: You forgot Billy and Marissa.
1: Oh, yeah.
0: And Billy and Marissa.
2: Bless them, too.
0: All right. A couple things I want to go to the phone. ESPN has announced they've flipped all around the football crews. Our Saturday night, Tom Hart, Cole Kublik, Jordan Rodgers, they've split them all.
2: I don't like it.
1: I don't like that at all.
2: Normally, this is something I would not care about. I was furious that they broke that team up.
0: Why?
2: They're the best. I genuinely enjoy listening to them more than the A-team that gets, the Saturday night game on the big channel. Maybe it's because we know them a little bit and they've had a lot of Kentucky games, but I just think they are great together.
0: So they, the SEC one, well, who is the SEC one going to be? So Tom Hart got a promotion. So Tom Hart will be with Roddy Jones and Quint Kucinich. And then Jordan Rodgers got a promotion. He'll be with someone named Mike Monaco and Dana Boyle. And then Cole is on SEC. Cole is going to be on SEC games, but he's going to be on one of the day games.
1: If you give them both a promotion, why not promote them together? I don't understand why they're splitting this team up.
0: I don't really understand that either. Why not bring them all up as a group?
1: Exactly. Keep them together.
0: So they've split them up. It looks like Tom is going to be on, well, I can't tell. I don't know who does what. But the Saturday night group is completely different. And I think I'd only heard of one of the people on the Saturday night group.
2: Yeah, Jordan goes to Fridays now.
0: So Jordan's on Friday nights.
2: Yeah.
0: Okay. That's usually an okay game, right?
2: It's the ESPN.
0: But I'm bummed. Now, I'm sure they probably look at it as Tom and Jordan and Cole, or Tom and Jordan at least, they go from regional games to national games. So they'll be on ESPN. But still, I feel like those Saturday night SEC games can be big games.
1: That's usually the biggest game of the night is the SEC game.
0: Well, no.
1: Sometimes.
0: Usually, though, there's an ABC game that's bigger. But it is, we play in it a lot.
1: Yeah.
0: So it can't be that big.
1: We do want to give a little shout out to Tommy. He just lost his mom. So a little rest in peace to his mother.
0: Yeah. People who don't know, Tom Hart's mother died. The funeral was earlier this week. So I sent flowers on behalf of all of you.
1: Very nice. Thank you for doing that.
0: And then the top team is Fowler, Herbstreit, Holly Rowe, then McDonough, McElroy, Katie George from Louisville, and then Joe Tessitore, Jesse Palmer, Chris Budden. We will probably, for our UK-Alabama game, we will have McDonough, McElroy, and Katie George. So every time we play in that 3:30 ABC game, that's you will have them. And I think the noon game, if we ever get noon ABC, that's Tessitore and Jesse Palmer. And we've had both those guys quite a bit.
1: We have.
0: And I think they're good.
2: Cole's joining Dave Neal, a throwback.
0: Oh, Dave Neal.
2: Yeah.
0: Okay.
2: They broke up the best crew.
0: Yeah. And then, oh, no, wait. Saturday night is Matt Berry. That's the guy who I got his name wrong. That's the guy I thought was Randy Scott. Matt Berry, Chase Daniel. That's the former Missouri quarterback.
2: He's good. He was podcasting before this. He's entertaining.
0: Matt Berry, Chase Daniel, and then someone I've never heard of, Paul Carcaterra.
1: Not familiar.
0: So they're taking over that Saturday night.
1: That's
0: so,
1: the Saturday night's fault.
0: So, I mean, Tom Hart, we got those games a lot. Probably won't. It looks like to me, Tom Hart's crew doesn't do a lot of SEC games. I think he may be moving to different.
2: You called it a promotion. Am I supposed to know who Quint Kucinich is?
0: I think Quint Kucinich was a lacrosse player.
2: Okay.
0: But I think it's a promotion because he's going from SEC Network to he'll either be on ESPN or ESPN2.
1: Even the third guy that Tom Hart's with, who was that?
0: That's Quint Kucinich.
1: Who's his color guy?
0: I just said he was a lacrosse guy.
1: Yeah, but who's the color guy then?
2: Roddy Jones.
0: You've heard him before.
2: He's been around.
0: He's been around for a long time. We've had him once or twice, I think, over the years.
1: Okay.
0: So, there you go.
2: Those guys were so fun. You could just tell they really liked each other, too. And back in the day when they had they kind of fell apart, but they'd run the Instagram account from their travels. Like, they'd go karaoke, and Tom got hit in the nose one time. Like, they were just a fun crew.
0: They're all three really nice guys.
2: Yeah.
0: So, I was bummed to see that. I wish those of them who got the promotions, I wish him the best. Now, you remember we played the Phillies radio guy yesterday, Shannon,
27: right? Yeah, the guy, like this guy.
0: He is going to be on Matt Myron today. He will be our celebrity guest picker.
27: You better be careful. He might take your job.
0: I'm going to let him. He probably should. I've only done a week. He can probably at least get his lights to work.
27: That's right.
1: Is there an update on his...
0: Well, we're going to ask him today.
1: Okay.
0: 440.
1: 440.
0: Matt Myron, he will be our celebrity guest picker. We're going to do one a week. He will be our first one.
1: That's great, because he's obviously a big story. He was everywhere. That story was everywhere for like a couple days.
0: Have you heard any interviews with him, though?
1: No.
0: See, I haven't either. I haven't heard him speak. I've seen people write about it, but I haven't heard him speak. So
2: one day this will be a trivia question. Who was the first guest picker on Matt Myron?
0: Our first guest was Jeff Passan. Yesterday, we were supposed to have Gary Payton. Stood us up.
27: Oh, what is Gary up to?
2: The original Gary Payton?
0: Yeah, the glove.
1: The glove.
0: Stood us up.
2: It's messed up.
0: So I'm out on Gary Payton now. Sean Kemp would have never done that.
2: No, Detlef definitely wouldn't have done it.
0: Detlef was, are you kidding me?
2: You should just call Detlef.
0: Yeah, Detlef would have been there.
1: I listened to your show yesterday. You and Myron got a little testy there for a little bit. I forget what you were arguing about, but you guys kind of got a little testy with each other.
0: We get testy.
1: Yeah, what was it?
0: Mahomes?
1: Yes.
0: Yeah, well, the quarterback says Mahomes isn't good. And I'm like, stop. Stop trying to get us viral.
1: He was trying to say Mahomes is not even in the top five.
0: He said Mahomes is the fourth best quarterback.
1: Yeah.
0: And I was like, well, what about, and he's got Josh Allen one. And he said winning matters to me. And I was like, Josh Allen's never won. Mahomes won three times. And he was like,
2: That's a bad take. Mahomes is four.
0: I
2: have an update on the body of water.
0: Okay.
2: If we're to believe Billy's website, he wrote Harrington Lake. Google says Dick's River, and the actual park website does not name the body of water anywhere.
1: Uh-huh.
0: It's quite a debate.
1: Yeah.
0: Very hot. Who's next?
27: Jackson.
0: Jackson. Go ahead, Jackson.
6: The first time, long time.
0: Hoo-ah. What's up? New Kyle. You don't get a lot of, we've been on so long, it's rare to get a hoo-ah, so it makes me happy when it happens. Go ahead.
6: Let's say you get either Mark Mitchell or Alex Safari guaranteed for next season. Who are you taking and why? And I'll hang out.
0: Great question. Great question. I'm going to take Mark Mitchell because I think one football player makes a difference, but unless it's the quarterback, it doesn't change the overall trajectory. Whereas Mark Mitchell could take this team from top 20 to top 10.
2: I agree with your same logic. One player won't change as much. And Mitchell, I keep saying this team, while good, probably isn't great. Yeah, Mitchell, maybe you can start getting in that Final Four conversation and have those
0: aspirations. What about Alex Safari or the Kohler kid?
2: Oh, I would love to have Kohler. I think he'd be a great
0: player. So you'd take Kohler as well. Alex Safari or Keyshawn Hall?
2: Pretty much going to lean basketball every time on this one. I might
0: take Alex Safari over Keyshawn Hall because I'm a little worried about adding him. It looks like we're not going to, but everything I've heard about that kid. Now, if he comes here, like, I'm going to act like he's the best player and I'm going to cheer him on. But everything I've heard about that kid is he's not won anywhere.
2: And he's been to four different colleges in 4 years, but he also was at a different high school every year. He's literally not stayed put.
0: So he's had 8 years, eight different places.
2: I think it was three high schools.
0: Which is like crazy. So, yeah, I'm going to lean towards, but with Kohler and Mitchell, I would take the basketball.
1: See, I'm with you guys. I lean basketball. Alex Safari is a great player. He would be great for the team, but does it mean we're going to get more wins? I'm not sure. But Mitchell is a basketball player. I think he'd get us more wins.
0: I think Alex Safari could get you half a win.
1: But how many wins can Mitchell help you get?
0: I mean, three.
1: So I'm going Mitchell.
27: Playing a lot more games in basketball, too. You got to consider that. Yeah.
0: I mean, I think that the big difference is, okay, let's say UK is the best version of itself football and adds Alex Safari. What's the peak? 8-4. Basketball, let's say Kentucky's the best version of yourself and you add Mitchell, maybe you're a Final Four contender.
1: Yeah. I think that's
0: so. I mean, it's just the peak is higher. I think the difference between Alex Safari and not is maybe you win 6 instead of 5 or 7 instead of 6 or 5 instead of 4. The difference in this is losing the second round again.
1: Or Final Four.
0: Or playing in Elite Eight with a chance to go to Final Four.
2: Yeah, the payoff would be much greater with the basketball head. I might lean Kohler a little more. He's not as big of a name. But with the four, I'm still not sure if it's going to be McBride, Njai, how they'll look. I think he's like guaranteed you're the four and fits in perfectly with Pope's offense.
0: Yeah. Who's next?
27: Joseph.
0: Joseph. Go ahead, Joseph.
7: Hey, man. I appreciate you taking my call.
0: What's up? My dog. What's going on behind you there? What's happening with those? What's happening with those dogs?
7: Yeah, my dog. It's literally as soon as you picked up, my dog went nuts. I don't know, out of nowhere.
27: Is that nose whistle?
7: I have a Kentucky fan in Europe. You were talking about Kentucky fans in Europe earlier this week. I lived in England for a number of years, and I lived there from like 08 to 12. And you talk about, as a Kentucky fan, it's a pretty lonely existence.
0: Because,
7: like, I remember when Kentucky won the national championship, I was celebrating, and no one knew what I was talking about. They didn't care.
0: Yeah.
7: And it was just like,
0: Well, now you want to know what June was like for me as a Carolina Hurricanes fan. I was running around, and no one cared. Like, it does kind of stink. I mean, the communal nature of fandom is a huge part of what it means to be a fan, Joseph. I mean, like, there's something about being able to share that experience with others. And you're right. It stinks when you can't.
7: Yeah. Just had a real quick football question. On a spectrum of 1 to 10, 1 being abject failure, 10 being exceeded expectations beyond all dreams, what are you sort of, like, hoping for in a, like, what does a successful run-of-the-mill season look like for Kentucky this year?
0: In what sport?
7: Football.
0: Football. For me, it's a massive success if you go to a bowl.
1: Yeah.
0: For me, considering the schedule,
1: yes,
0: and considering the new stuff, it's a massive success if you go to a bowl. I'm not even going to – if you win five, you're going to have beaten someone good. So I'm even going to say that's not a failure. Four, and you're like, anything more than six, like, you're dancing in the streets, in my opinion.
7: Yeah. I was just curious what kind of – because we're so excited about Will Stein, and I think most coaches get a – pass in their first year. I'm just curious what would make us feel
0: good. I agree. I think they get a pass. I mean, that's just for me. I appreciate the call. I mean, I just look at that schedule and say, you know, show me the wins. Like, we're going to be an underdog in every game except two, probably. A betting line underdog. Now, maybe that'll change. Maybe one of these teams will end up not good by the time we play them. But if you did a preseason line, we are probably an underdog, Drew, in every game except two.
2: Yeah, if you use the ESPN S&P rankings,
0: yeah,
2: there's like a formula you can figure out spreads. We're like double-digit underdogs in most games in the SEC. But as you said, that could shake out. We can get to the end of the year in Missouri.

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5: An ongoing water shortage emergency in Casey County has prompted the local school board to delay the start of the new year by 1 week. Superintendent Barry Lee says district officials chose to extend summer break out of deep caution, transitioning to a variable hourly calendar to cope with severe conservation enforced in the City of Liberty. Once classes finally open, students will be given individual bottled water rather than accessing drinking fountains. Meanwhile, middle schoolers in Adair County will be required to carry clear backpacks when they walk into their new building later this month. Principal Samantha Ellis explains the strict security measure is tied directly to the facility's locker-free design, with volunteers standing by to distribute donated bags to families who need immediate financial assistance. I'm Travis Laird.
4: This is the Kentucky News Network.
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9: 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One person writes, Matt, I really enjoyed Mario's Ox Cord Day. Should we do it for all of the rest of you all, too, one day?
10: Great idea.
9: Yeah, that's a good idea. I mean, Drew's out a lot of next week. You're here Monday. You want to take it Monday?
11: Yeah, I'll make a little note here to do
9: Monday. And then me and Ryan and Shannon can do a Tuesday, Wednesday, Thursday.
10: Good idea.
9: Okay. No, I like it. That adds a little diversity to it. I mean, I love Shannon's because he keeps it on the topic. But then we can just do Shannon wants to play the songs he likes.
10: Right.
12: Yeah, is that right? Yeah. Let's do it. Looking forward to it.
9: So, Drew, you send Shannon yours for Monday. One person writes, Matt, Mitch McConnell released from the hospital. Barry Manilow did his concert in Cincinnati. Thoughts? Well, first of all, Ryan Levin's report.
10: Not so fast.
9: But he did his concert.
10: Yeah.
9: You were implying he might be dead.
10: No, I did not imply that.
12: No, he didn't say that.
10: I didn't imply that.
12: What did you say? Can he say what he did say? Now that he's better?
10: There's a medical situation.
12: Okay.
9: But he was like apparently on stage dancing. And
10: well, haven't you felt bad one day and then feel better the next after you get some medication?
9: Yeah, I was here. I remember the implication in your voice. It wasn't like he had the sniffles.
10: No.
9: Shannon, am I the only one?
12: Did you say like he was rushed to the hospital? What were your words?
9: You said rushed.
12: Did you say that or what?
9: You did say rushed.
10: Maybe, I don't remember if I used that word or not.
11: Could say a lot about our healthcare in Lexington that they were so quick to get right in the following show.
10: UK Hospital, shout out.
12: Have you
10: got him back on the rug.
9: Got him back on his feet quickly.
10: And did a concert in Cincinnati last night.
9: Okay.
10: There you go.
12: Prop him up there.
10: At the Copa.
11: Was he hungover? You know, sometimes guys just stay out too late in the cities they're in.
9: You think that's what it was? Went to Bell's?
10: Oh, that's what it was. He was hanging out with Mario at Bell's. And
9: what about Mitch McConnell? Said he's at home. Still no pictures.
12: I'd go to a concert.
11: How'd they get him out of there without anyone noticing?
9: I don't know.
11: I think somebody would
9: Everything
11: snap a
9: about him is... Let me ask you this. Do you think we'll ever see him again? So he's got until January to be in this office. Will we see him again, not like a picture with Elaine standing next to him, but like will we see him in the Senate doing something between now and January?
11: I'm going to lean no. I think I said yes when we were doing this a few weeks ago, but it's gone on too long. We still haven't even seen a clip of him speaking. It's just been
9: They say photos. He's voting by proxy. You think that should be allowed?
11: I think you need to prove that you're...
10: Yeah, there's no proof that it actually is your vote or is it your caretaker's vote.
9: Well, he can only do it for committees. He can't do it for, like, actual... So, like, once it gets to the floor, you have to be there. But for committees, he apparently is now being allowed to, like, call in and go, yeah.
11: Yeah, it's me.
12: What would that sound like, Ryan?
13: I go yes. Oh, Mark Jones... KRS Radio.
9: How are you feeling? How come we haven't heard from you in public?
13: I haven't got my hair cut in about a month. I don't look very good.
9: Well, again, hope he recovers. But it is odd that he leaves the facility and goes to his house. But there's no pictures.
11: No one was like, oh, there's Mr. McConnell on the way out. I should take a picture of this, maybe even a video.
9: I mean, we may hear like he's on one of Elon Musk's rockets to. Have you ever seen a scenario where it's been more mysterious? I mean, I guess that one guy in New Jersey disappeared for like 3 months.
10: Yeah.
9: Remember when that senator from, was it the governor or senator from South Carolina who went hiking, he said, on the Appalachian Trail, and it turns. Do you remember this story?
10: No, I remember story.
9: This would be a good Netflix documentary. There was a guy named Mark Sanford, and he was either the governor, I think he was the governor, actually, of South Carolina. And he just disappeared for like a month. And everybody was like, where is the governor? And his office says he's gone hiking on the Appalachian Trail. And it turns out he was in Argentina with his mistress.
11: That's a big difference.
10: Oh, wow.
9: Do you remember that?
11: I don't remember that.
10: No, I don't remember that story.
9: That would be a good Netflix.
10: It would be.
9: So that became like a thing where you say, what have you been doing? I've been hiking the Appalachian Trail. You know. Well, good luck to Mitch.
10: Part of this Mitch story is very sad. You know, he's obviously an older gentleman, and he's had some medical issues, some health issues.
9: Okay, there are two different parts of the story. It is sad that anyone would have a medical issue.
10: Correct.
9: We all should pray for him as a human being to survive and be healthy.
10: Correct.
9: There's a but the second part of it is he is in a public office. And no, you shouldn't be able to just hide. If he can't do the job, he should resign.
10: Step down.
9: And someone else should. Those are two different questions.
10: Mm-hmm. Totally.
9: There's the human question, and then there's the office question.
10: Correct.
9: And I feel like it gets conflated. So people who think he should resign then almost wish him bad health, which is not fair. But also people who are saying they want him to be good health seem to get mad if you suggest he shouldn't be in the office. They're two different questions.
10: Yes, they are.
9: Right?
10: Right.
9: And he's been out since May. If he doesn't go till January, like again, use the example of this hemp bill, the college sports bill. You don't think people in Kentucky have strong opinions about hemp or college sports?
10: Big opinions.
9: One of our two senators is just not able to do anything on it. That's wrong.
11: Yeah, I'm big on, even when we're talking about the guy in New Jersey that disappeared, like after a week, we need to know what's up.
9: Like, you're representing, and have a plan for how you're going to come back.
11: Yeah, maybe you don't have to come back in a week, but you need to be open about it.
9: Yeah. We'll be right back.
14: It's the weekend, right, Kentucky? Well, it's Friday, okay? We're close enough. Hey, I'm Scott Fitzgerald. Let's jump right into it. Kentucky basketball opening the doors of Rupp Arena in Lexington. That for a surprise open practice yesterday, giving Big Blue Nation an early look at Mark Pope's second Wildcats team. A few hundred fans watched 90 minutes of action, the biggest takeaway being Kentucky's emphasis on pace, spacing, and shooting, with the potential to be one of the most aggressive three-point shooting teams in the country. Kentucky football is moving forward without the services of wide receiver Hardly Gilmore IV. The former four-star recruit has been dismissed from the program after violating team rules. Gilmore showed promise during his time at UK, recording 34 catches for 466 yards and two touchdowns, but injuries and multiple stops in the transfer portal made for an up-and-down run with the Cats. Meanwhile, former Kentucky head coach Mark Stoops was seen in new gear, burnt orange gear. He's beginning a new chapter at the University of Texas after joining Steve Sarkisian's staff as a special assistant.
15: Ellie swings and a high fly ball, pretty well hit the other way. Soderstrom back out of room. It is gone. Ellie drives it out of here to left. An opposite field home run. His 19th home run of the year, and he gives the Reds an early lead.
14: The Reds are heading to the nation's capital, riding plenty of momentum after they complete their first home series sweep of the season. They beat the Athletics 6-5. Ellie De La Cruz, Sal Stewart, Tyler Stevenson, and J.J. Bleday all homering as Cincy has now won four straight. They're 13-6 since the All-Star break, and they're just four games out of that wild card spot. Four Kentucky sports legends will be honored as part of the Kentucky Sports Hall of Fame's class of 2026. The newest class includes Lexington native and Olympic sprinter Tyson Gay, Lebanon native and longtime basketball official Lisa Mattingly, former Kentucky Wildcat and Louisville native two-time NBA champion Rajon Rondo, and Ashland native and former Cy Young Award winner Brandon Webb. The class of 2026 will be celebrated October 29th at Freedom Hall in Louisville. Have a great weekend, Kentucky.
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0: Thank you.
1: Sometimes it's just the subtle stuff that I like. Unlike Ryan, I won't just explain it.
2: I didn't even get it.
1: Well, there you go.
0: Good. That's better off that way.
1: Good. That's when it's good.
2: If not everyone
1: gets it. By the way, I love you all. To the audience, I love all of you, even the ones that are angry and mean.
2: But
1: when your reaction to a segment is, "Who bad Joe Biden?"
0: I like this impersonation.
1: Just like, I mean, like, come on. You just be a critical thinker. It's okay. Like, okay, so you hated Joe Biden. Can we move on? And now can we talk about what's happening now? Woo, who about Joe Biden? By the way, I find Hunter Biden sort of bizarrely interesting now.
3: He's on like a media tour.
1: He goes on everything. He was on a cooking show.
3: Barstool.
1: He was on, I think. Yeah. Like I think he just agrees to talk to anyone. I bet he'd come on here if somebody knew his number.
2: It came on.
1: Yeah. I mean, he goes on everything. But his story is fascinating.
2: Yeah.
1: I don't know how much you've read about, like, he said, I'll just give you one little, he was on Barstool. He said, while his dad was vice president, his dad and his family had an intervention with him. They told him to come to this house, and they were all sitting there, including like the Secret Service was sitting outside.
2: Wow.
1: And they said, you have to go to rehab.
2: Mm-hmm.
1: So they take him to this. He agrees. They take him to this rehab. But I guess the rule at this rehab is they can't bring you in. You have to make the decision to walk through the gates. So you have to drop them off. And he tells a story about how the whole family, including the vice president, everyone drops him off at the gates. And by rule, they have to drive away. And he has to walk through the gates. And he waits till they leave, calls an Uber, goes to Los Angeles with the intention to kill himself.
3: I didn't see that part.
1: It's a crazy story.
2: Dark.
1: But yeah. He does it with that Jersey Jerry guy. Because Jersey Jerry is an addict, which I didn't know. Mm-hmm. And they're talking about that. Pretty dark, right?
2: Very dark.
1: But can you imagine, like, the Secret Service, everybody leaves, and he waits till they're gone, and he calls an Uber. That's how you know addiction is, like, I mean, everybody listening has somebody in their life that's had that.
3: But that's the biggest sign of not wanting help, when they have taken you to the front door.
1: The vice president took you, and you're like, nope.
3: To a very nice place, I assume.
1: Yeah, I would assume it would not. It's just not just on the side of the road somewhere. But anyway, who's next, Shannon?
0: Syndicate done.
1: Syndicate Dunn, how are you?
4: Hey, guy, how y'all doing? So, two-part question. First, are you there? Hey, is it Ryan?
1: Yeah, he said you were his guy.
4: So, for sure, every day and twice on Fridays. But getting back to Lockridge Park, right? So, it's kind of like a trick question because it's from Harrington Lake. So, the lake is deep, like 200-foot deep, but it runs into Dix River, which Lockridge Park oversees, and it's only about like

0: institution. But
1: really?
0: Stations still do it to kind of not look bad. So to give you an example, if Sean Hannity has on Andy Barr, he does not have to have on Charles Booker. But
2: that used to be the case, right?
0: It did used to be the case for public, but that is no longer the case. So I think people think that's a rule. And you know who actually got that rule to go away? Was Rush Limbaugh.
1: Is it you?
0: It was Rush Limbaugh. Rush Limbaugh was on all these stations, and other people were saying, hey, why don't you put us on? And Rush Limbaugh said, I should be able to be on, and other people, and they said yes.
2: Huh.
0: So that really doesn't exist anymore.
1: Wow, that's great for clearing that up for me. I greatly appreciate that. And you know, it takes 3 months to make a clone.
0: I don't know what that means.
1: For Mitch McConnell, if he comes back in 3 months, it's a clone. It's not Mitch McConnell.
0: Okay, well, I appreciate the call. I don't know what that means. You see, the Triple Crown might be in danger in horse racing.
2: I did see that, yes.
0: So
2: they're going to eliminate the Preakness they're taking out?
0: No. So the Churchill Downs signed a deal with the Belmont and like four other races to create a 6-race series for 3-year-olds.
2: Okay.
0: That goes through the whole year and the winner gets like $6 million.
2: Wow.
0: But it didn't include the Preakness.
2: That's right. Took it out.
0: And so the theory is that they think horses might just not go to the Preakness now, no matter what. That would be, I hope they work it out. That would be a shame.
3: Yeah,
0: I've
3: been around.
0: They moved the Preakness back a week. Did you see that?
2: Yes.
0: And the Preakness is like, we hope the Belmont will move back a week.
2: Uh-huh.
0: But the Belmont's saying we're not moving back a week.
2: And then they just redo Pimlico, like they got his new track.
0: Just redid it.
2: And moved it back a week. They're doing everything they can to stay relevant.
0: So it feels like, to me, Churchill Downs and the Belmont are being greedy. They're trying to keep everything to themselves. Mm-hmm. But history, I mean, Triple Crown's like the oldest. Is it the oldest sporting event we have in America? What's older?
3: Yeah, it's well past 100 at this point.
0: I mean, the Derby and the Preakness are like the two oldest sporting events, aren't they?
3: Derby's in the 150s, isn't it? Didn't we just have a
0: 152? Yeah, and the Preakness is not far behind.
2: It's amazing.
0: And the idea that you would just scrap that, I think that's selfish. Do you?
2: Yeah, that's all, you know, just for the
0: Preakness had said, we don't want to move back. They finally do.
2: Finally did.
0: And now the Belmont's going, well, we're not moving back. And oh, by the way, we're going to give this huge bonus and it ain't going to include.
2: And we're going to bump you out.
3: Yeah, people have been complaining a while about the Triple Crown format. They've had time to fix it. Looks like in waiting so long to get anything that's different, they're going to push
0: like
3: for the greedy
0: direction. Churchill, from what I see, unless somebody can tell me otherwise, it looks to me like Churchill and Belmont and the New York and racing, they're being selfish. They're creating a series that would be a perfect series if you would just throw in the Preakness.
2: Yes, why not? Just leave it as it is.
0: But they're not going to do it. Who's next?
2: Chris.
0: Chris, go ahead, Chris.
4: Hey, man, I just want to talk about, man, I'm super confident that we beat Alabama at home week 2. I mean,
0: yeah.
4: Look what happened last year against Florida State. I mean, they overlooked them. And we were always pretty strong week 2, especially a couple of years ago. We should have beat Georgia. I think Alabama over Kentucky, I think we could win that one for sure.
0: Well, I hope you're right. Appreciate the call. I mean, it would be, I was going to ask this the other day, where would an Alabama week 2 win rank in UK football wins in history? Let's just not worrying about what happens after it. Where does an Alabama win rank in the annals of UK regular season football wins? Let's just, since, you know, a lot of us don't remember, let's just say since 1980.
2: In Will Stein's second game against Alabama
0: at home. What would be bigger regular season wins than that?
2: When we beat number one LSU at home.
0: So that would be
3: That's
0: bigger.
3: That's the only one I'd definitely put above it.
0: I agree with that. I think that one's bigger. I think you can make a case for Louisville that year. Louisville didn't end up good, but in that moment...
2: Yes, in that moment.
0: In that moment, it felt huge.
3: I'd put it ahead of that, and I hate Louisville.
0: Okay.
3: Just because we play them so much, we've gotten them plenty of times. We still lead the series. Alabama, do we only have the one win ever?
2: And that's what I was going to say, when Couch and Yeast beat them, Alabama ended up being not very good that year. That was still at the moment.
5: Florida streak, I think winning that game was big, too.
0: That's a big one.
2: Yeah.
5: Yeah.
0: Breaking the Florida streak is a huge one. I would probably, really got- I would.

0: probably put the LSU and the Florida Street game ahead. Because the Florida Street game just weighed on us.
1: Sure.
0: And honestly, the Tennessee Street game.
1: Mm-hmm. Yep.
0: Which is Matt a Joker Roark. Phillips win with Matt Roark.
2: But I think you got to put a lot of weight in it being Will Stein's first real game. That even makes it even bigger because you're talking about starting an era by beating Alabama in your first, not no disrespect to Youngstown State, but your first marquee game.
0: Was there anything from the 80s? Was there any regular season win from the 80s? Did they beat Penn State or something during that era?
1: That was in the 70s.
0: That was in the 70s.
1: Derek Ramsey and those
0: guys.
1: Can
0: you think of anything in the 80s? Did we have any win in the 80s that
1: didn't matter? They had a bowl win, didn't they, like 84, 85?
0: Well, that's postseason. Can you think of any regular season?
1: Off the top of my head. Need Freddie to help us out.
0: What about 90s?
1: Well, the Couch, the East, over Alabama.
0: See, I think this one might be bigger than that one because Alabama wasn't even supposed to be good that year. They also ended up not being good.
1: But, you know, we hadn't played Alabama.
0: We hadn't beaten them in a long time.
1: Like 60 years.
0: That's true. No, that's a good point. But, yes, but it wasn't Hal Mumme's first year, though, right?
1: Correct.
0: It was like his second or third
1: year. Second year.
0: That's definitely on the list. Anything else from the 90s?
1: Not going to pass beating Alabama at home.
0: Okay. Rich Brooks era.
1: Well, the LSU game. Then the Louisville game.
0: All right. And then we mentioned Joker. And then Stoops era.
1: You know, beating Steve Spurrier was a big deal.
2: Yeah, the South Carolina game.
0: I think, though, this is bigger than that. Because that was Spurrier at the downside of his career.
1: Uh-huh.
2: I've got it at two behind LSU.
0: Yeah, I think I would go three because I would include Shannon's Florida. I just think that was such a weight off our.
1: Well, yeah, they'd beat
0: and
1: us.
0: And we won down there.
1: It beat us, what was it, 27 years in a row, whatever it was?
3: 33, yeah, wasn't it?
2: The one 33. At Louisville with Lamar isn't ahead of it, but it's in the conversation.
0: It's in the conversation. Yes, I agree with conversation. That. I think it's the second biggest Louisville win of all time. I still think the Stevie Got Loose game, just everything.
1: Like we said, though, just being Will Stein's first SEC game, first year, big home game for him to get Alabama. SEC Nation will be there. Be a lot of spotlight on that game. If he's able to pull it off, that definitely weighs a lot.
0: 772-774-5254. If you have one that you would put ahead of it, tell me about Stockton Mortgage.
1: Oh, I'm glad you asked because I've got the script pulled up here as soon as my phone click gets back on. Okay, are we ready?
0: The America's Cup yacht race is older, by the way.
2: Okay.
0: Started in 18. They had yachts in 1850. We raced Australians in 1850. Had to take us a year to get there.
2: They're old wooden ships.
0: Okay, go ahead.
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0: We'll take a break. Be right back. It's KSR.
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0: 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People have asked us to do DraftKings over-under wedding length from the moment the ceremony starts until it ends for Billy's wedding. I'm going to set it at 35 and a half minutes.
4: I've already looked at the itinerary. Which gives
0: you may have some insider knowledge, but don't say it. I mean, that'll just help you. Yeah. Over under, I will start the clock from the moment that the bridal part, like the parties walk in, and I'm actually set it at 37 and a half
2: minutes. If it's just the parties, that adds some time. Sometimes you got to wait on the bride a little bit.
0: Well, that's what I'm doing. I'm setting it at 37 and a half minutes from when the first part of the bridal party walks down until they kiss the bride.
2: I was going to go under, but if we're starting with the groomsmen walking out, I'll go over.
0: Okay, over, under.
1: Same, I'm going over because, you know, they're each doing their own vows. I mean, there's a lot involved in this wedding, so I'm going over.
0: But they might not have much to say.
1: Mm-hmm. We are talking about Billy.
0: All right, you know, it's a good point. Let's make it 40.
1: Oh.
0: Still going over?
1: I am. I'm over.
2: Yeah, because there could be 10 minutes before you see the bride.
1: Yeah.
2: If it's bride walking up and bride leaving, I'm going under. But I don't, there could
0: we'll
2: be big gaps.
0: So you're
2: going
0: to go over. Yeah, all go right, over. Shannon?
4: I'm going under on this one. I'll be the one that goes under.
0: I'm going to go under, too.
4: Okay.
0: Mario, break the tie. Under, over. Under. So yeah,
2: I'm considering. Remember the additional element we've discussed. I understand,
0: but it's from.
2: Could be a lot in itself.
0: I understand. From the moment they come, from the first walking out, my clock will start until the bride is kissed.
11: And I've asked Billy to keep it short for all.
0: 40 minutes is a long ceremony.
11: It is.
0: Now I'm setting the line, knowing it's probably going to be a little longer than most ceremonies. But I would say most ceremonies are done way under.
11: You ever been to a Catholic wedding?
0: Well, now that's different. They go for like months.
11: 2 hours.
0: In a Jewish wedding, they go for like months. Yes.
11: Yeah.
0: But this isn't Catholic, right?
11: No, this is normal.
0: Okay.
11: And I said, you know, this is our big day too. So, you know, get to the point.
0: You told him to get to the point?
11: Yes. Don't drag this out for all. This is our day too, not just your day.
0: In my fellowship, the moderators would, when they thought people were going long and talking, you know what they would say? Find the period.
12: I like that. Mm-hmm. I like that.
2: Let's we'll stop to this.
0: Which is a nice way of saying shut up.
12: If they're rambling on.
0: Find the period.
12: Find the period.
0: Find the period. Who's next?
11: Will.
0: Will, go ahead, Will.
13: Hey, Matt, I'm not arguing the Rush Limbaugh side of the equal opportunity exposure, but I remember there was a lot of controversy when Ronald Reagan was running on TV shows, I mean, his movies being on, and the other side not getting the equal amount of exposure.
0: Yeah, I think that might have been a bigger deal back then because there were only three channels, right? So when there's only three channels, I think the argument for equal time made more sense. Look, there's only so much on TV. If you don't give both people the chance. But nowadays, there's so many different ways for people to get entertainment. Cable, internet, broadcast, streaming, phone, YouTube. That I think that argument just doesn't hold up as well. Does that make sense?
13: Absolutely. And like I said, I know Rush Limbaugh did a lot as far as, you know, monopolizing those time frames. But I just remember, my first recollection was the Ronald Reagan.
0: That was the rule back then. I appreciate the call. The rule changed, I want to say, sometime in the late 90s or early 2000s. But that rule did exist. Like the caller, he's not making it up. That was a thing at one point. But I think at some point it got challenged, and at some point I believe it got struck down.
12: I kind of remember that, like there was a push to show a lot of Ronald Reagan movies when he was running.
0: But you know, I mean, one of the things you would say is, okay, Rush Limbaugh was on because people listened.
12: Yeah.
0: Right? Like, that's, you know, be better. Right? You want other Kentucky shows? Make one better than ours. The problem is people try them and they're not as good. And so that's the way it goes. So, I mean, Ronald Reagan movies, you know what? Why they were probably on? Because they were more interesting than a Jimmy Carter movie. So, I mean, that's just how it is. Like, people go to what they enjoy.
12: Now, I would have watched a Billy Carter movie. I think he was a little more.
0: Was he the brother?
12: The brother, okay. Yeah.
0: And
12: he had his own beer, Billy Beer.
0: Before we let you go, Jonah Hill, the actor, he said that he's trained in jiu-jitsu. And he said he walks down the street and he sees people and they look at him like they can beat him up. But he wants people to know he could beat up 98% of people on the street. Do you believe that, Shannon?
11: No.
12: Now, he's not fat Jonah Hill anymore. He's like slimmed down, right?
0: He's skinny. Yeah. And let's just assume he's trained. But he's still little.
2: No. He's a rich guy who took jiu-jitsu and is now seeing that.
11: Yeah.
2: Also, there's a lot of rules in jiu-jitsu you got to follow. If you're in a street fight, they don't care about your jiu-jitsu.
11: Right. They're going right for the
2: trash can.
0: If I were him, I would never say that. Because there's going to be people who come up to him and go, oh, you think you can beat me up?
11: Going to challenge him.
0: They're going to challenge
11: him. Exactly.
2: He's the fat guy that got skinny and took a few classes.
0: Well, he doesn't like that people still remember him as the fat guy from Superbad. He even said, when people say that, I think about punching them.
2: Yeah, he's very offended by that. But as someone who likes Jonah Hill, you are the fat guy from Superbad.
0: That's why everyone likes you.
2: That's started your career.
0: They like you because you're the fat guy from Superbad and Wolf of Wall Street all that stuff. That's why they like you.
2: I'm not interested in skinny jiu-jitsu.
0: No one wants to Jonah see Hill. You do something serious. I mean, Chris Farley, rest in peace, that's what we knew him for.
12: Absolutely.
0: So, but
2: He gets defensive when people bring that up.
0: But Jonah Hill's like, 98% of the people on the street I can beat up. I think that's a poor sentence.
2: Hammering the under on that.
0: That's right. Hey, everybody have a great weekend. We will tell you how things go Saturday. Enjoy it.
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18: ABC News, I'm Mike Dabosky. Moments ago on the Senate floor.
19: All considered, I will vote for Mr. Blanche. I'll be criticized for this vote. What's new?
18: Louisiana Senator Bill Cassidy saying he will vote to confirm Todd Blanche as the Attorney General. Blanche's path to becoming full AG narrowed earlier today after Lisa Murkowski announced she would not support him. According to today's report from the Bureau of Labor Statistics, the U.S. labor market lost 23,000 jobs in the month of July. KPMG chief economist and managing director Diane Swonk says it all makes the Fed's job more complicated.
20: This doesn't take a rate hike off the table in month of September, but it makes it much more fraught with risks now to the labor market if inflation remains persistent.
18: And an appeals court has ruled President Trump needs congressional approval to continue his White House ballroom project and has ordered construction halted. This is ABC News.
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4: From the Fork Media News Desk, I'm Austin Armstrong. U.S. Senator Mitch McConnell says he has been discharged from a rehabilitation center and will continue his recovery at home. McConnell released a statement saying he and his wife are grateful for the well wishes and support from his friends, colleagues, and Kentuckians. He also thanked the doctors, nurses, therapists, and hospital staff who cared for him. McConnell said on the advice of his doctor, he will continue an intense physical therapy program from home during the Senate state work period. He also says he plans to remain engaged with his staff and colleagues on important Senate business. In Nelson County, a Bardstown man is facing multiple charges after deputies responded to a report of someone dancing in the roadway. The Nelson County Sheriff's Office says deputies were called to the Stringtown Road area Wednesday evening around 8:19. Deputies later made contact with Jonathan Smith at a nearby residence. According to the Sheriff's Office, deputies observed several marijuana plants in the yard. An investigation reportedly uncovered a total of 13 marijuana plants. Smith was arrested and taken to the Nelson County Jail. He is charged with second-degree disorderly conduct, third-degree possession of a controlled substance, cultivating five or more marijuana plants as a second offense, and possession of drug paraphernalia. And finally, Campbellsville Fire and Rescue has released its July activity report. The department reports responding to 116 calls for service during the month. That includes 49 medical calls, 29 public service calls, 15 non-emergency calls, 9 hazardous situations, 9 fire calls, and 2 rescue calls. For more details on stories like these and more, check out our websites, myq104.com, kcountry1057.com, and wtcoradio.com.
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6: Here's your Rock weather update. Slight chance for storms this afternoon. Otherwise, sunshine mixed with clouds at times. High temperatures reach up to 88. South winds, 5 to 10 miles an hour. Slight chance of thunderstorms tonight. Lows level off around 71. Partly cloudy skies. Slight chance of thunderstorms tomorrow. Daytime highs approaching 87. Partly cloudy skies. That's your local forecast update. I'm meteorologist Ray Miller from The Rock Weather Center. Currently 82.
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0: kind of a stretch. This is Kara. I dance like Elaine from Seinfeld, so I wouldn't say I have rhythm. I like to rock, though, and I like money. We'll do both with Pink Floyd next.
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3: Here's your Rock weather update. Slight chance for storms this afternoon. Otherwise, sunshine mixed with clouds at times. High temperatures reach up to 88. South winds, 5 to 10 miles an hour. Slight chance of thunderstorms. Tonight, lows level off around 71. Partly cloudy skies. Slight chance of thunderstorms. Tomorrow, daytime highs approaching 87. Partly cloudy skies. That's your local forecast update. I'm meteorologist Ray Miller from the Rock Weather Center. Currently 82.
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0: Metallica, part of the massive soundtrack for Madden NFL 27, the 37th edition of that video game, which will come out August 13th. It's Metallica on the soundtrack, Styx, The Who, Ozzy, and a fun game, presumably.
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1: ABC News, I'm Chuck Severson. Todd Blanche is just enough support from Republicans to become the next attorney general. He could only afford to lose two votes, which he has, but now Louisiana Republican Bill Cassidy announcing he'll support Blanche seems to assure his confirmation.
2: All considered, I will vote for Mr. Blanche. I'll be criticized for this vote. What's new?
1: Analysts were expecting a net gain of 83,000 jobs last month. Instead, the Labor Department reports a loss of 23,000. And totals for June and May were revised downward. At 4.1%, the unemployment rate was essentially the same as June. A panel of judges at the D.C. Circuit Court of Appeals rules that President Trump exceeded his authority when he set out to build a $400 million ballroom at the White House without congressional approval. An appeal to the Supreme Court is expected. Ukrainian long-range drones hit a warehouse of Russia's biggest online retailer in the Ural Mountains. This is ABC News.
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4: Here's your Rock weather update. Slight chance for storms this afternoon. Otherwise, sunshine mixed with clouds at times. High temperatures reach up to 88. South winds, 5 to 10 miles an hour. Slight chance of thunderstorms. Tonight, lows level off around 71. Partly cloudy skies. Slight chance of thunderstorms. Tomorrow, daytime highs approaching 87. Partly cloudy skies. That's your local forecast update. I'm meteorologist Ray Miller from the Rock Weather Center. Right now, 86.
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0: There's actually a glimmer of hope of Fleetwood Mac touring again now that we've heard that Lindsey Buckingham and his ex Stevie Nicks talk all the time. They're actually getting along for now anyway. I do miss Christine McVie. There's always going to be a hole there, but I'd love to hear Lindsey and Stevie sing again.
1: Mallory, it's hot. We need something to cool off the guest.
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1: 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Always keeping you weather aware.
2: Here's your Rock weather update. Slight chance for storms this afternoon. Otherwise, sunshine mixed with clouds at times. High temperatures reach up to 88. South winds 5 to 10 miles an hour. Slight chance of thunderstorms. Tonight, lows level off around 71. Partly cloudy skies. Slight chance of thunderstorms. Tomorrow, daytime highs approaching 87. Partly cloudy skies. That's your local forecast update. I'm meteorologist Ray Miller from the Rock Weather Center. Right now, 86.
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0: Van Halen right there. I'm Kara, a buddy of mine also on the radio in a different area. I got to interview Dave Grohl from Foo Fighters. And Dave Grohl's like, I just still have so much fun. And that's key, man. You got to have fun at your job. I'm lucky I do, and I get to play Foo Fighters. And begin a long set for you next.
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1: ABC News, I'm Chuck Severson. Looks like Todd Blanche has barely enough support from Republicans to become the next attorney general. He lost two votes, but now Louisiana Republican Bill Cassidy announces he'll support Blanche. ABC's Jay O'Brien on Capitol Hill.
2: Cassidy acknowledged the decisions are made by President Trump, and he believes that in some instances, while he's concerned about weaponization of the Justice Department, he believes that Todd Blanche could push back on President Trump and try to blunt some of the president's instincts.
1: A net gain of 83,000 jobs last month was expected by analysts, but instead, the Labor Department reports a loss of 23,000, and totals for June and May were revised downward. A panel of judges at the D.C. Circuit Court of Appeals rules that President Trump exceeded his authority in setting out to build a $400 million ballroom at the White House without Congress's okay. An appeal to the Supreme Court is expected. This is ABC News.
3: That'll be $84.52.
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9: Here's your Rock weather update. Slight chance for storms this afternoon. Otherwise, sunshine mixed with clouds at times. High temperatures reach up to 88. South winds 5 to 10 miles an hour. Slight chance of thunderstorms tonight. Lows level off around 71. Partly cloudy skies. Slight chance of thunderstorms tomorrow. Daytime highs approaching 87. Partly cloudy skies. That's your local forecast update. I'm meteorologist Ray Miller from the Rock Weather Center. Right now, 88.
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0: There is Phil Collins, a guy that has such issues with alcoholism. 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

0: company, keeping you good company on a work day, on a Friday. 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I'm Kara. 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
3: Here's your Rock weather update. Slight chance for storms this afternoon. Otherwise, sunshine mixed with clouds at times. High temperatures reach up to 88. South winds, 5 to 10 miles an hour. Slight chance of thunderstorms. Tonight, lows level off around 71. Partly cloudy skies. Slight chance of thunderstorms. Tomorrow, daytime highs approaching 87. Partly cloudy skies. That's your local forecast update. I'm meteorologist Ray Miller from the Rock Weather Center. Right now, 88.
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0: Tom Petty right there. I'm Kara. Did you know Monday is National Lazy Day? So maybe it's going to be a three-day weekend for you. Good on you. Big Sup begins next with Supertramp. Joan Jett's on the way soon.
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1: ABC News, I'm Chuck Severton. The Senate today approved a long-awaited Russia and Iran sanctions bill. It heads to the House, which is on recess until the end of the month. President Trump moves forward with his attempt to remove Lisa Cook from the Federal Reserve over unproven allegations of mortgage fraud, sources say. Cook's lawyer calls the allegation baseless. Analysts expected a net gain of 83,000 jobs last month. Instead, the Labor Department reports a loss of 23,000. Totals for June and May were revised downward. KPMG chief economist, managing director Diane Swonk, says one factor was the loss of temporary protected status for hundreds of thousands of Haitian immigrants.
2: Many employers were unclear about when they could keep those workers till, and some of those layoffs occurred ahead of time.
1: Todd Blanche has barely enough support to become the next attorney general, with Senator Bill Cassidy saying he'll vote for him. This is ABC News.
3: That'll be $84.52.
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9: Here's your Rock weather update. Slight chance of thunderstorms this afternoon. Otherwise, sunshine mixed with clouds at times. High temperatures reach up to 88. Winds out of the south, 8 to 15 miles an hour. Partly cloudy skies again. Tonight, slight chance for storms. Lows dip down to about 71. Sunshine mixed with clouds at times. Tomorrow, chance of thunderstorms. High temperatures reach up to 87. That's your local forecast update. I'm meteorologist Ray Miller from the Rock Weather Center. Right now, it's 86 degrees.
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Joan Jett is canceling some shows. She's going to have vertebrae surgery. She's got, I guess, a cracked vertebrae, and they're going to fix that bad boy for her. She's going to be down with some rehab, and then she's back in action. It's Greg Stone. Thanks for being here, people of Earth. It's a Friday with Seeger.

0: Today is the 7th of August. We'll have a look at rock and roll history coming up here shortly on The Greg Stone Show, plus a classic from The Who and some Def Leppard when we get back to the rock next.
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2: 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High, deep, left field. There it goes. A three-run go-ahead blast for A. Eugenio Suarez.
3: They're waving around Friedel. Up throwing Anthony. Throw to the plate, not in time. And the Reds walk it off at 11, 6-5.
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0: fantastic track from The Who on your Friday. Part of the soundtrack as we take a quick look at rock and roll history for the 7th of August. Happened on this day back in 1970. Fleetwood Mac welcomed new member Christine McVie, the wife of bass player John McVie. That's how she got in. I'm joking. 74, Jay Giles, singer Peter Wolf, married actress Faye Dunaway. They'd get divorced some 5 years later. And it was on this day in 2006 that Evanescence released their hit song, Call Me When You're Sober. And Bruce Dickinson, Iron Maiden's lead singer, born on this day in 1958. If it's your birthday, you share it with Bruce, and a happy birthday to you as well. We'll get back to the rock here very shortly. Guns N' Roses and a classic from Joe Walsh coming up.
1: 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Prizes will not be mailed or delivered. Any winner under the age of 18 must be accompanied by a parent or legal guardian. No trade or cash equivalent will be awarded for any contest prize. Any person or persons found to be in violation of these contest rules before, during, or after the respective contest or giveaway will be disqualified and will not be eligible for future contests or giveaways.
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3: Here's your rock weather update. Slight chance of thunderstorms this afternoon. Otherwise, sunshine mixed with clouds at times. High temperatures reach up to 88. Winds out of the south, 8 to 15 miles an hour. Partly cloudy skies

0: Anybody watch that football game last night? Is it still too early for you to care about NFL, or were you just so stoked you didn't care it was the first preseason game of the preseason? Yeah, that's kind of where I was sitting. 33-30, the Panthers beat the Cards. Look for the regular season to start on the 9th of September. That's the Patriots and the Seahawks. Rematch. It's Greg Stone, and we'll get back to it here in just a few moments as we work our way towards that daily haircut.
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1: ABC News, I'm Chuck Sievertson. Analysts were expecting a net gain of 83,000 jobs last month. Instead, the Labor Department reports 23,000 jobs went away last month. Totals for June and May were revised downward. KPMG Chief Economist, Managing Director Diane Swonk.
2: This doesn't take a rate hike off the table in month of September, but it makes it much more fraught with risks now to the labor market if inflation remains persistent.
1: The Department of Homeland Security says while it promised to equip each enforcement team with an officer wearing a body camera, it says it will only release footage when it is in the best interest of the agency. Weather is affecting air travel today with over 1,100 flight cancellations, says FlightAware. Todd Blanch has just enough support to become the next attorney general, with an announcement by Louisiana Republican Senator Bill Cassidy that he will vote for Blanch. This is ABC News.
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7: From the Fork Media News Desk, I'm Austin Armstrong. U.S. Senator Mitch McConnell says he has been discharged from a rehabilitation center and will continue his recovery at home. McConnell released a statement saying he and his wife are grateful for the well wishes and support from his friends, colleagues, and Kentuckians. He also thanked the doctors, nurses, therapists, and hospital staff who cared for him. McConnell said on the advice of his doctor, he will continue an intense physical therapy program from home during the Senate state work period. He also says he plans to remain engaged with his staff and colleagues on important Senate business. In Nelson County, a Bardstown man is facing multiple charges after deputies responded to a report of someone dancing in the roadway. The Nelson County Sheriff's Office says deputies were called to the Stringtown Road area Wednesday evening around 8:19. Deputies later made contact with Jonathan Smith at a nearby residence. According to the Sheriff's Office, deputies observed several marijuana plants in the yard. An investigation reportedly uncovered a total of 13 marijuana plants. Smith was arrested and taken to the Nelson County Jail. He is charged with second-degree disorderly conduct, third-degree possession of a controlled substance, cultivating five or more marijuana plants as a second offense, and possession of drug paraphernalia. And finally, Campbellsville Fire and Rescue has released its July activity report. The department reports responding to 116 calls for service during the month. That includes 49 medical calls, 29 public service calls, 15 non-emergency calls, 9 hazardous situations, 9 fire calls, and 2 rescue calls. For more details on stories like these and more, check out our websites, myq104.com, kcountry1057.com, and wtcoradio.com.
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9: Here's your Rock weather update. Slight chance of thunderstorms this afternoon. Otherwise, sunshine mixed with clouds at times. High temperatures reach up to 88. Winds out of the south, 8 to 15 miles an hour. Partly cloudy skies again. Tonight, slight chance for storms. Lows dip down to about 71. Sunshine mixed with clouds at times. Tomorrow, chance of thunderstorms. High temperatures reach up to 87. That's your local forecast update. I'm meteorologist Ray Miller from the Rock Weather Center. Currently, it's 88 degrees.
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got the daily haircut and the word of the day coming up this hour. Plus, we're just crammed full of the world's greatest classic rock, from the Stones to Aerosmith to this. Here's the Allman Brothers.

0: That'll help get you ready for the weekend. A classic from the Cars and those good times, baby. Those good times roll on the Greg Stone Show. Coming up, we've got the Daily Haircut, a super group. I think you know who I'm talking about. And we'll play you some music from this band from the early 90s here in just a few moments. Plus, we'll hear an epic number one from the Stones.
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3: 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High, deep, left field. There it goes. A three-run go-ahead blast for A. Eugenio Suarez.
4: 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Up throwing Anthony. Throw to the plate, not in time. And the Reds walk it off at 11, 6-5.
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0: That is off their self-titled 1990 debut, the first single released from the supergroup Damn Yankees, of course, featuring Ted Nugent, Tommy Shaw, Jack Blades, and Michael Cordeloni. Michael would go on, I think he's like playing with Skinner, I think, these days. Anyway, that takes us back to 1990, a song that would make it to number 60 on the Billboard Hot 100. There is Coming of Age, kind of, I don't know, is that appropriate these days? No, I'm not the PC police. I'm asking you. Speaking of the police, we'll play you some music from that band next.
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3: Here's your Rock weather update. Slight chance of thunderstorms this afternoon. Otherwise, sunshine mixed with clouds at times. High temperatures reach up to 88. Winds out of the south, 8 to 15 miles an hour. Partly cloudy skies again. Tonight, slight chance for storms. Lows dip down to about 71. Sunshine mixed with clouds at times. Tomorrow, chance of thunderstorms. High temperatures reach up to 87. That's your local forecast update. I'm meteorologist Ray Miller from the Rock Weather Center. Currently, it's 88 degrees.
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0: track from Aerosmith. I guess they're all classic on this program, aren't they? JD's Got a Gun on your Friday, part of the soundtrack. 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Let's learn a new word.
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0: Today's word is an adjective.
2: Invidious.
0: Invidious. Yeah, I have no clue. How about you? 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Use it in a sentence. We're going to go ahead and check your work here in just a few moments when we come back. And I'll even use it in a sentence. That's right. Making learning fun. 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
1: ABC News, I'm Chuck Sievertson. Analysts were expecting a net gain of jobs last month. Instead, the Labor Department reports 23,000 went away. Totals for June and May were revised downward. ABC's Elizabeth Schulze.
2: This is job losses last month, and the expectation had been that we would see over 80,000 new jobs added. There are certain sectors where the jobs were lost by the biggest amounts: local government, education, retail, hotels, and food services. We did also see a drop in the participation rate, meaning fewer people were trying to find work.
1: The Department of Homeland Security says while it promised to equip each enforcement team with an officer wearing a body camera, it says it will review footage and will only release it when it is in the best interest of the agency. Todd Blanche has just enough support to become the next attorney general, with Louisiana Senator Bill Cassidy saying that he will vote for him. Wall Street's major indexes closed higher. This is ABC News.
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7: From the Fork Media News Desk, I'm Austin Armstrong. U.S. Senator Mitch McConnell says he has been discharged from a rehabilitation center and will continue his recovery at home. McConnell released a statement saying he and his wife are grateful for the well wishes and support from his friends, colleagues, and Kentuckians. He also thanked the doctors, nurses, therapists, and hospital staff who cared for him. McConnell said on the advice of his doctor, he will continue an intense physical therapy program from home during the Senate state work period. He also says he plans to remain engaged with his staff and colleagues on important Senate business. In Nelson County, a Bardstown man is facing multiple charges after deputies responded to a report of someone dancing in the roadway. The Nelson County Sheriff's Office says deputies were called to the Stringtown Road area Wednesday evening around 8:19. Deputies later made contact with Jonathan Smith at a nearby residence. According to the Sheriff's Office, deputies observed several marijuana plants in the yard. An investigation reportedly uncovered a total of 13 marijuana plants. Smith was arrested and taken to the Nelson County Jail. He is charged with second-degree disorderly conduct, third-degree possession of a controlled substance, cultivating 5 or more marijuana plants as a second offense, and possession of drug paraphernalia. And finally, Campbellsville Fire and Rescue has released its July activity report. The department reports responding to 116 calls for service during the month. That includes 49 medical calls, 29 public service calls, 15 non-emergency calls, non-hazardous situations, 9 fire calls, and 2 rescue calls. For more details on stories like these and more, check out our websites, myq104.com, kcountry1057.com, and wtcoradio.com.
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9: Here's your Rock weather update. Slight chance of thunderstorms this afternoon. Otherwise, sunshine mixed with clouds at times. High temperatures reach up to 88. Winds out of the south, 8 to 15 miles an hour. Partly cloudy skies again. Tonight, slight chance for storms. Lows dip down to about 71. Sunshine mixed with clouds at times. Tomorrow, chance of thunderstorms. High temperatures reach up to 87. That's your local forecast update. I'm meteorologist Ray Miller from The Rock Weather Center. Currently, it's 90 degrees.
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1: Invidious is a word used to describe things that are unpleasant and likely to cause bad feelings in other people. Such bad feelings may include resentment, disconnect, animosity, or envy. Psychologists caution against drawing invidious comparisons between other people's lives as portrayed on social media and one's own. Invidious. That's right. Don't be invidious. That's probably some sort of deadly sin or something. It's Craig Stone. Use it in a sentence today, and I guarantee people will be like, ooh, check out the big brain on Brad.

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0: Zeppelin giving us a hand on the Friday soundtrack. Got Funny from Gabriel Iglesias coming up here in just a few moments. It's Friday night, right? It's time to have a couple cocktails. Gabriel will talk about that in just a few. Plus Priest, some AC/DC, and an epic track that was I don't know if it was co-written by Glenn Frey, but he sang backups on it. How about that? He helped. With a song from Seeger, and I'll play it for you in a few.
1: Free parking? Yeah, right.
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1: Whoa, whoa, whoa. What?
2: Sunscreen's free, too.
1: Yeah, right.
2: This was the best day ever.
1: Yeah, you're right.
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0: Glenn Frey singing backups and playing rhythm guitar on that track from 68. Ramblin' Gamblin' Man, there's a little Seeger for you. Before there was the Silver Bullet Band, it was the System, the Bob Seeger System. And it's Greg Stone. Happy Friday. We'll come back to it in just a few moments. Just a great song from Def Leppard. What a great way to kick off the weekend here in just a few moments. Plus, I got that funny. It is time for funny. You know, it's Friday. Time for cocktail. Here's Gabriel Iglesias.
1: Drinking here in town, you got to be careful, though, man, because some people can handle alcohol. You know who you are. Some people can. You have no clue. Guys, especially, you know how it goes. We get loaded, we turn into one of three people, right? We're either the I love you guy, I hate you guy, or the mirror guy. You know that guy, right? Hey! Mirror. No, because that's me. Oh, my God. I can't handle alcohol. People, when they get drunk, they say things they don't mean. And you know when I'm drunk, you hear something like, woo, I'm going running. You better cut me off. Oh, hell yeah, man. And when I drink, I only drink like regular alcohol. I don't do beer. Beer just doesn't, no. Beer makes me talk to my body. I don't like that. When I get drunk on beer, I get weird. I'm like, you know.
2: What's the matter? Hey, you said you could hang. Don't talk to me there.
0: Gabriel Iglesias, our shot of funny on your Friday. Coming back to The Rock here in just a few moments with some STP.
3: 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Any winner under the age of 18 must be accompanied by a parent or legal guardian. No trade or cash equivalent will be awarded for any contest prize. Any person or persons found to be in violation of these contest rules before, during, or after the respective contest or giveaway will be disqualified and will not be eligible for future contests or giveaways.
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5: Here's your Rock weather update. Slight chance of thunderstorms this afternoon. Otherwise, sunshine mixed with clouds at times. High temperatures reach up to 88. Winds out of the south, 8 to 15 miles an hour. Partly cloudy skies again. Tonight, slight chance for storms. Lows dip down to about 71. Sunshine mixed with clouds at times. Tomorrow, chance of thunderstorms. High temperatures reach up to 87. That's your local forecast update. I'm meteorologist Ray Miller from The Rock Weather Center. Currently, it's 90 degrees.
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0: classic track from Foreigner as we get ready to play the game Stone Cold Fact or a Bunch of Stony Baloney. Something to do while you're just, you know, milling around on a Friday. You know, I'll throw you a bit of information, then you agree or disagree if it's the truth or not. 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
1: ABC News, I'm Chuck Severson. The oil tanker captain who led the Coast Guard on a weeks-long chase from the Caribbean to the North Atlantic was sentenced to 10 months in prison today, says the U.S. Attorney's Office. New Jersey's Attorney General announcing subpoenas in a civil rights investigation at Delaney Hall in Newark, a private immigration detention facility owned and operated by the GEO Group. Deaths of three people in recent months have been reported. Senator Cory Booker, New Jersey Democrat, has called on Congress to shut down the facility.
2: Every single day DHS keeps Delaney Hall open is another choice to let this happen again, three times already.
1: A panel of judges at the D.C. Circuit Court of Appeals rules that President Trump exceeded his authority in setting out to build a $400 million ballroom at the White House without Congress's okay. Trump says they're appealing to the Supreme Court. Wall Street indexes closed higher, the S&P at a new record. This is ABC News.
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8: Here's your Rock weather update. Slight chance of thunderstorms tonight. Otherwise, partly cloudy skies. Lows dip down to about 71. South winds 5 to 10 miles an hour. Sunshine mixed with clouds at times again. Tomorrow, chance for storms. Daytime highs approaching 87. Slight chance for storms. Tomorrow night, lows dip down to about 70. Mainly cloudy skies expected. That's your local forecast update. I'm meteorologist Ray Miller from the Rock Weather Center. Currently 88.
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looks like there's going to be a documentary coming out about Neil Peart. It will feature Geddy and Alex playing with some of the world's greatest drummers. I look forward to seeing that right now. Classic stuff off the first album to feature Neil as a drummer. Here's Fly By Night.

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3: Hey, very delightful. Good evening to you and welcome out to Washington Nationals Park. We are high atop our nation's capital tonight as the Reds and Nationals out to Washington Nationals Park. We are high atop our nation's capital tonight as the Reds and Nationals kick off a three-game series here at Nats Park. The Reds will have right-hander Chase Petty opening the ball game today. It will be a bullpen day for the Redlegs. Fresh off a series sweep over the A's, they try to keep it rolling against Cade.